0: 6 in the outlying areas to 62 in the city. Some sun giving way to clouds. A thunderstorm at 2 tomorrow afternoon. A thunderstorm during the afternoon to the north of Williamsport in the mountains. High on Monday at 86. Clouds are not as warm but humid. Shower and a heavy thunderstorm on Tuesday. High for Tuesday afternoon, 75. AccuWeather anytime at WILQ.com. I'm Steve Williams.
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3: Welcome back, country music fans. I'm Big Steve Kelly here from the Kelly Ranch Studios. And this weekend, it's a little turn-of-the-century special. Flashing back from 1999 to 2005 and playing some of the biggest hits from that time. So let's get this party started with Toby Keith's big breakout hit from 1999, How Do You Like Me Now, on Retro Country.

0: actually recorded that song shortly after he turned 30 years old, pledging to drink less beer and eat more salad. And looking at him today, he must have stuck to it. The guy's thin as a rail. I'm Big Steve Kelly. I've got more music and memories coming right up.
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12: Partly cloudy, a thunder shower in spots tonight. Low 56 in the outlying areas to 62 in the city. Some sun giving way to clouds. A thunderstorm or two tomorrow afternoon. A thunderstorm during the afternoon to the north of Williamsport in the mountains. High on Monday at 86. Clouds are not as warm but humid. Shower and a heavy thunderstorm on Tuesday. High for Tuesday afternoon, 75. AccuWeather anytime at WILQ.com. 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

Leanne Womack, whose daughters appeared in the video for that song. Now, Leanne joked that it was only the only time her daughters ever listened to her music. I'm Big Steve Kelly, and yes, kids, we old folks used to have some answering machines with cassettes in them where people could leave messages, believe it or not. 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Blake Shelton's debut single, Awesome.

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spent 7 weeks at number one, but not consecutively. It dropped down and then came back. I'm Big Steve Kelly, and this is Retro Country USA. And this guy came all the way from Australia to show Nashville how to play the banjitar. Okay? And that's what I call it anyway. It's a combination of a guitar and a banjo. Supposedly, it's easier to play than a five-string banjo. I wouldn't know. But I can barely play tiddlywinks, but Keith Urban can make it smoke. Here he is with his banjitar and somebody

0: 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I'm Big Steve Kelly, and I'm coming right back with more music and memories right after a short break.
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0: All right, let's get back to Retro Country USA and more of the greatest country hits of all time here on WILQ.

on Chart Hit. With Alan Jackson, it's 5 o'clock somewhere. I'm Big Steve Kelly here on Retro Country USA. And back in 2003, Willie Nelson, the oldest person at the time to have a number one country song. Here he is with Toby Keith and a song about frontier justice. Whiskey for your men and beer for your horses.

on Retro Country USA from the album Up. Fun fact, she recorded three versions of that album, a red pop version, a green country version, and a blue international version. Wow, I couldn't record three versions of my own name. I'm Big Steve Kelly from the Kelly Ranch Studios here on Retro Country USA. And back in 2003, Lone Star hit number one again with this smash, My Front Porch.

Steve. She's the most famous person to come from Pocahontas, Illinois, population 667. 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

0: 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I liked it on Facebook.
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11: Partly cloudy, a thundershower in spots tonight. Low 56 in the outlying areas to 62 in the city. Some sun giving way to clouds. A thunderstorm at 2 tomorrow afternoon. A thunderstorm during the afternoon to the north of Williamsport in the mountains. High on Monday at 86. Clouds are not as warm but humid. Shower and a heavy thunderstorm on Tuesday. High for Tuesday afternoon, 75. AccuWeather anytime at WILQ.com. I'm Steve Williams. 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

That's her third number one hit. I'm your weekly host, Big Steve Kelly, from the Kelly Ranch Studios, and this song was once recorded by the Nitty Gritty Dirt Band, but this is the version that went platinum. Bless the Broken Road from Rascal

had him in a bar trying to save a brother in a bar fight. He actually did most of the stunts in that video. And the next day, he declared that he really wasn't as good as he once was. I'll bet. I'm Big Steve Kelly. And in 2005, Keith Urban hit number one again and stayed there for 5 weeks with this song, written by Rodney Crowell, Making Memories of Us.

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I say. I'm Big Steve, and this next song peaked at number 11 in 2004, but it became a massive cultural phenomenon, selling millions of digital copies. 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

0: 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That's all next.
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Chesney and Uncle Cracker here on Retro Country USA. I'm Big Steve Kelly, and when this next artist first moved to Nashville, she got a job working the breakfast shift at a Holiday Inn. But a few years later, a famous Nashville songwriter heard her sing and put her in front of the right folks at the right time, and she was offered a record contract. And the first, well, the rest is country music history. It's Sarah Evans. Here's Born to

0: 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I'm your weekly host, Big Steve Kelly from the Kelly Ranch Studios. 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

0: I'd say listen here because the music's really good. 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
5: W-I-L-Q, AccuWeather.
6: Partly cloudy, a thunder shower in spots tonight. Low 56 in the outlying areas to 62 in the city. Some sun giving way to clouds, a thunderstorm or two tomorrow afternoon. A thunderstorm during the afternoon to the north of Williamsport in the mountains. High on Monday at 86. Clouds are not as warm but humid. Shower and a heavy thunderstorm on Tuesday. High for Tuesday afternoon, 75. AccuWeather anytime at WILQ.com. 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
5: W-I-L-Q, AccuWeather.
6: Partly cloudy, a thundershower in spots tonight. Low 56 in the outlying areas to 62 in the city. Some sun giving way to clouds. A thunderstorm at 2 tomorrow afternoon. A thunderstorm during the afternoon to the north of Williamsport in the mountains. High on Monday at 86. Clouds are not as warm but humid. Shower and a heavy thunderstorm on Tuesday. High for Tuesday afternoon, 75. AccuWeather anytime at WILQ.com. 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
3: WILQ AccuWeather. Partly cloudy, a thundershower in spots tonight. Low 56 in the outlying areas to 62 in the city. Some sun giving way to clouds. A thunderstorm or two tomorrow afternoon. A thunderstorm during the afternoon to the north of Williamsport in the mountains. High on Monday at 86. Clouds are not as warm but humid. Shower and a heavy thunderstorm on Tuesday. High for Tuesday afternoon, 75. AccuWeather anytime at WILQ.com. 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
7: partly cloudy for the overnight, a thundershower in the area, low 56 in the outlying areas, 62 in the city. For Monday, some sun giving way to clouds, a couple of afternoon thunderstorms, a thunderstorm during the afternoon to the north of Williamsport in the mountains, the high on Monday 86, Tuesday clouds are not as warm but humid, shower and a heavy thunderstorm, the high for Tuesday reaching 75. AccuWeather anytime at WILQ.com. 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
0: We're starting another hour of your country favorites now on Country 105.1.

Phone tees won't at a Monday. Yes, good evening. It's Country 105.1 WILQ. I'm Eric Spencer, and this is the Up All Night Show. Hope your night's going good. Hope you had an even better weekend. Coming up tonight, we'll have a human refrigerator, a bad haircut, and nakedness in the news. Keep the show going now with Jason Aldean.

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0: Man of Beer, Chris Jansen, Country 105.1 WILQ. Well, here's a stupid reason to call 911. The Nerd Stash says a Georgia teen was recently live streaming when he called 911 to complain about a bad haircut. Rakai told officers he wanted to sue his barber for the botched cut. The officer warned that misusing 911 could land him in trouble and leave a lasting record. So there you go. If somebody botches your haircut, do anything and everything, but do not call 911. Okay, you can't do anything or everything. There's some certain things you can and cannot do. You can complain about it on the internet. Just do not call 911 over it. Coming up, Dust Lynch, Justin Moore at Basil Block, Tracy Bird, and your AccuWeather the forecast.
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4: WILQ AccuWeather.
5: Partly cloudy for the overnight. A thundershower in the area. Low 56 in the outlying areas. 62 in the city. For Monday, some sun giving way to clouds. A couple of afternoon thunderstorms. A thunderstorm during the afternoon to the north of Williamsport in the mountains. The high on Monday, 86. Tuesday, clouds are not as warm but humid. Shower and a heavy thunderstorm. The high for Tuesday, reaching 75. AccuWeather anytime at WILQ.com. 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

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It's the Up All Night Show with Eric Spencer. 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

0: You're going to miss this. Trace Atkins, Country 105.1 WILQ. Here's a Q-tip you don't want to miss. There's an all-you-can-eat breakfast buffet happening on Saturday from 8 a.m. till 10:30 a.m. at the Muncie Lodge 299 at 28 Bremer Pond Road in Muncie. 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
6: Partly cloudy for the overnight, a thundershower in the area, low 56 in the outlying areas, 62 in the city. For Monday, some sun giving way to clouds, a couple of afternoon thunderstorms, a thunderstorm during the afternoon to the north of Williamsport in the mountains, the high on Monday 86. Tuesday, clouds are not as warm but humid, shower and a heavy thunderstorm, the high for Tuesday reaching 75. AccuWeather anytime at WILQ.com. 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

Every weekday morning, Sean Carey's a one-man band, and coming up at 7:45 this morning with him down at Carey's Corner, he's going to give you a chance to win with the Coast Work Challenge here at Country 105.1 WILQ. Good evening again. Eric Spencer here with you with the Up All Night Show. Hope your night's still go good. It's all about the fall now with Cody Johnson.

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0: She's country, and she knows it. Luke Bryan, Country 105.1 WILQ. And this man, why did he strip down to his underwear? He doesn't know. Fox News says a Framingham, Massachusetts man was recently arrested for stripping down to his underwear and coating his body with cooking oil near a park. Must not want to stick to anything while he was cooking. Herman Lux was charged with criminal harassment. He gave no reason for his behavior. There you are, tonight's Nakedness in the News. Not only was the guy naked, but he was also covered in cooking oil. Like a slippery pig or something. Coming up, Blake Shelton, Scott McCurry, Garth Brooks, and your AccuWeather forecast.
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3: WILQ AccuWeather.
4: Partly cloudy for the overnight, a thundershower in the area, low 56 in the outlying areas, 62 in the city. For Monday, some sun giving way to clouds, a couple of afternoon thunderstorms, a thunderstorm during the afternoon to the north of Williamsport in the mountains, the high on Monday 86. Tuesday, clouds are not as warm but humid. Shower and a heavy thunderstorm, the high for Tuesday, reaching 75. AccuWeather anytime at WILQ.com. 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

Well, you boys and girls around here might like this. Fox's Family Guy spinoff, Stewie, has added 6 voice cast members, including Kenan Thompson and Vanessa Bayer, who are joining Seth MacFarlane as he voices Stewie Griffin. The show will follow Stewie navigating a new preschool after being expelled for using his inventions to send classmates on wild trips through space and time. Hopefully that's a good show. Let's carry on now. Kenny Chesney here at the Q.

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From the big tippers to the third shifters, we're playing all your country favorites in the Susquehanna Valley. 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

What hurts the most is being a NASCAR fan and not having any racing this weekend. Yeah, the NASCAR Cup Series is off this weekend, but don't worry, they'll hit the track again on Sunday, August 23rd at the Iowa Speedway. It's Morgan Wallen here at the Cube.

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0: and you're pretty. That's a Westboro Country 105.1 WILQ. And coming up tomorrow, you can see all the pretty painted cars at a car show. Yeah, I got a Q-tip for you. The Vineyard Car Truck and Bike Show is happening at 99 Sherman Street in Muncie. It's benefiting the Youth Activity Center operation. Cost is $15 per entry with registration between 10 a.m. and noon. Awards will be given out at 3 o'clock with over 35 awards being given away. There'll be vendors and DJ Stan Tharp will be there as well. It's organized by Cars for a Cause. Q cares about Susquehanna Valley and you.
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3: Partly cloudy for the overnight, a thundershower in the area, low 56 in the outlying areas, 62 in the city. For Monday, some sun giving way to clouds, a couple of afternoon thunderstorms, a thunderstorm during the afternoon to the north of Williamsport in the mountains, a high on Monday 86, Tuesday clouds are not as warm but humid, shower and a heavy thunderstorm, the high for Tuesday reaching 75. AccuWeather anytime at WILQ.com. I'm Steve Williams.
4: 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Another hour begins now on Country 105.1.

Speaking about being drunk, today is National Scotch Day. Yeah, let's celebrate Ron Burgundy's favorite drink of all time. I love scotch. Scotchy, scotch, scotch. Down it goes, down into my belly. Hey, good evening. It's Country 105.1 WILQ. This is the Up All Night Show, and I'm your host, Eric Spencer. Good evening. Let's keep this hour going now. Easton Corbin, he's all over the road. Maybe a too much.

0: Would you go with me? Josh Turner, Country 105.1 WILQ. And I hope you would go with me now as we're grabbing our lab coats and safety goggles and heading to the lab for tonight's stupid surveys and studies. Now, over the weekend, I know out in Hughesville and other places celebrated Christmas in July. And the survey by Coupon Cabin reveals that 54% of people shop year-round for holiday presents. Yeah, let's talk about the holiday season and Christmas tonight. When asked when they start their holiday shopping, people said all year round. I continually shop for the holidays. 11% said that. 3% say 8 months to 1 year in advance. 18% say 3 to 7 months in advance. 36% say 1 month to less than 3 months in advance, and 21% that said less than 1 month in advance. I'm kind of somewhere between the 1 and the 3 month in advance for Christmas, only because if I shop, A, I don't know where to hide anything, and B, if I do shop and I hide something, I'm probably going to forget about it, which I've done. Cut up Al Langley, Joe Diffie, Megan Maroney, and your AccuWeather forecast.
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1: W-I-L-Q, AccuWeather. Partly cloudy for the overnight, a thundershower in the area, low 56 in the outlying areas, 62 in the city. For Monday, some sun giving way to clouds, a couple of afternoon thunderstorms, a thunderstorm during the afternoon to the north of Williamsport in the mountains, the high on Monday 86, Tuesday clouds are not as warm but humid, shower and a heavy thunderstorm, the high for Tuesday reaching 75. AccuWeather anytime at WILQ.com. 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

Al Langley's choosing Texas, and Reed Scott's choosing to leave. Yeah, the actor is leaving Law & Order after 3 seasons as senior detective Vincent Riley. Still Scott now. No

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1: Speaking about turning 16, area students recite the Pledge of Allegiance every weekday morning at 7 with Sean down at Carey's Corner. 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

0: What took you so long? New from Jacob Hackworth, Country 105.1 WILQ. Got a Q-tip for you. The Liberty Fest is coming to the Plunkett's Creek Township on Saturday from 4 till 6 p.m. at the Plunkett's Creek Recreation Center at 179 Dunwoody Road in Williamsport. Enjoy a great afternoon of food, family-friendly games, and live entertainment. The event will also feature a chili and baking cook-off and prizes awarded to the top entries. Contestants participating should have their chili or baked goods dropped off by 3:45. Registration is available through the Plunkett's Creek Township Facebook page or by giving them a call or texting this number, 570-419-9098. 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
7: WILQ AccuWeather.
8: Partly cloudy for the overnight, a thundershower in the area, low 56 in the outlying areas, 62 in the city. For Monday, some sun giving way to clouds, a couple of afternoon thunderstorms, a thunderstorm during the afternoon to the north of Williamsport in the mountains, the high on Monday 86, Tuesday clouds are not as warm but humid, shower and a heavy thunderstorm, the high for Tuesday reaching 75. AccuWeather anytime at WILQ.com. 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
1: Take it off his boots and head to the green. 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Good morning, Eric Spencer here with you with the Up All Night Show. Hope your morning's off to a good start. Hope you had a good weekend as we got Luke Bryan.

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0: Better Me for You, Max McNown, Country 105.1 WILQ. And I know what's better for the Williamsport area. That's when Little League comes to town. Yeah, the 2026 Little League World Series kicks off on Tuesday, August 18th with the Grand Slam Parade in downtown Williamsport. The games be played between August 19th and the 30th. And right smack dab in the middle of it all is the MLB Little League Classic game between the Milwaukee Brewers and the Atlanta Braves over at historic Bowman Field on Sunday, August 23rd. Got up Chris Jansen, Tyler Hubbard, John Michael Montgomery, and your AccuWeather forecast.
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5: Partly cloudy for the overnight, a thundershower in the area, low 56 in the outlying areas, 62 in the city. For Monday, some sun giving way to clouds, a couple of afternoon thunderstorms, a thunderstorm during the afternoon to the north of Williamsport in the mountains, a high on Monday 86. Tuesday, clouds are not as warm but humid, shower and a heavy thunderstorm, the high for Tuesday reaching 75. AccuWeather anytime at WILQ.com. I'm Steve Williams.

Entertainment Now says Tom Cruise and Katie Holmes' daughter, Siri Cruise, has landed her first acting role. She is going to star in Midsommar. Congratulations. Speaking about being a girl, Dad, that's Tom Cruise. And we got Cole Swindell now with the title of that song here.

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0: No matter if you drive a truck, a car, or a van, coming up Friday afternoons between 3 and 5 is the Backyard Broadcasting Traffic Reports with Maverick Michaels. 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

0: That's what he loves about Sundays. Craig Morgan, Country 105.1 WILQ. And here's a Q-tip you might love for this upcoming Sunday. The Stonestown American Legion invites the community to a breakfast buffet on Sunday, August 22nd from 8 a.m. to 11 a.m. Then stick around for bingo starting at 1. The Stonestown American Legion is at 1433 Champion Hill Road in Muncie Valley. Q cares about Susquehanna Valley and you.
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11: Partly cloudy for the overnight, a thundershower in the area, low 56 in the outlying areas, 62 in the city. For Monday, some sun giving way to clouds, a couple of afternoon thunderstorms, a thunderstorm during the afternoon to the north of Williamsport in the mountains, a high on Monday 86. Tuesday, clouds are not as warm but humid. Shower and a heavy thunderstorm, the high for Tuesday reaching 75. AccuWeather anytime at WILQ.com. 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

0: Put your hands up. Jelly Roll Country 105.1 WILQ. And put your hands up if you want yourself a human refrigerator. Yeah, a Japanese company has introduced the Duhaimen Box, a human-sized cooling unit designed to combat the rising summer temperatures. Roughly the size of the standard vending machine, the device fits one person at a time and maintains an internal temperature of 59 degrees. Cold air is directed at the head, neck, shoulders, and back. The box targets outdoor workplaces like construction sites. The Duhaimen Box retails for $9,300. If I had that kind of money, I'd take two. One for work and one for home. Cut up, Lady A. Dylan. Tim McGraw and your AccuWeather forecast.
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3: Partly cloudy for the overnight. A thundershower in the area. Low 56 in the outlying areas. 62 in the city. For Monday, some sun giving way to clouds. A couple of afternoon thunderstorms. A thunderstorm during the afternoon to the north of Williamsport in the mountains. The high on Monday, 86. Tuesday, clouds are not as warm but humid. Shower and a heavy thunderstorm. The high for Tuesday, reaching 75. AccuWeather anytime at WILQ.com. I'm Steve Williams.

Tis the season for Shark Week. Yeah, the Creators Fair says Ken John recently debuted his first official Shark Week song. Omanom, which means Shark Week, was released ahead of Discovery Shark Week yesterday. It features Grammy nominee Ri Ami. Let's work a while now, don't we?

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Here's something to think about. The Weeknd. Yeah, coming up every Saturday night at 7 o'clock. It's Country Countdown USA with host Lon Helton. 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

0: Megan Maroney with Medicine Country 105.1 WILQ. And I know the perfect cure for the Monday blues. That's the medicine of Sean Carey down at Carey's Corner. He's up next. Me, I'll be back here later today or tonight, depending on how you look at it here. Country 105.1 WILQ. You. Yeah, you out there. Have a good morning and have a great day.
1: Have you stopped by WILQ.com lately? 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You'll find lots of information you can use, including Q-tips on the event calendar. 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
8: Partly cloudy for the overnight, a thundershower in the area, low 56 in the outlying areas, 62 in the city. For Monday, some sun giving way to clouds, a couple of afternoon thunderstorms, a thunderstorm during the afternoon to the north of Williamsport in the mountains, a high on Monday 86, Tuesday clouds are not as warm but humid, shower and a heavy thunderstorm, the high for Tuesday reaching 75. AccuWeather anytime at WILQ.com. 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
11: Good morning. Here's your exclusive Susquehanna Valley farm forecast. A series of upper-level disturbances moving into the area from the upper Midwest and the northern Great Lakes over the next couple of days will combine to bring us showers and thunderstorms. Some of these may produce damaging wind gusts and flooding downpours, especially tomorrow. It will remain unsettled most of the week before trying to dry out Friday or Saturday. The details of the forecast, times of sun and clouds, warm and more humid today. Look for a thunderstorm this afternoon and this evening. They can produce gusty winds and downpours, the high 85. Rather cloudy and sticky later tonight with a shower or thunderstorm, low 65. Mostly cloudy and humid tomorrow. Some showers and heavy thunderstorms that can produce flooding downpours and damaging wind gusts, the high tomorrow, 75. For Wednesday, variable cloudiness and humid with a couple of showers and a thunderstorm, the high 76. You'll see 6 to 8 hours of sunshine tomorrow, little or none tomorrow, and perhaps an hour or two of sun on Wednesday. Look for a light dew tonight. The average relative humidity up there at 70% today, 85% tonight, 90% tomorrow, and 80% on Wednesday. West to southwest winds under 10 miles per hour today, becoming east at 3 to 6 miles per hour tonight. Southeast winds under 10 miles per hour tomorrow. Northwest winds at 8 to 15 miles per hour later Wednesday. Drying will be fair to poor today, then poor tomorrow and Wednesday. We'll see an hour or two of rain this afternoon with rainfall amounts averaging 1/10 to 2/10 of an inch. Look for an hour or two of rain tonight with rainfall amounts averaging 1/10 of an inch. Look for 5 to 7 hours of rain tomorrow with rainfall amounts averaging 1/2 inch to 1 inch. There can be another 2 to 4 hours of rain Wednesday with rainfall amounts averaging 1/3 of an inch. AccuWeather anytime at WILQ.com. I'm meteorologist Joe Lundberg.
12: Joe, thank you. 524, not too bad here this morning. We'll call it partly cloudy and 63 as we're back in after the weekend for the final days of July and Kane Brown at Carey's Corner.

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2: Good morning. Here's your exclusive Susquehanna Valley Farm forecast. A series of upper-level disturbances moving into the area from the upper Midwest and the northern Great Lakes over the next couple of days will combine to bring us showers and thunderstorms. Some of these may produce damaging wind gusts and flooding downpours, especially tomorrow. It will remain unsettled most of the week before trying to dry out Friday or Saturday. The details of the forecast, times of sun and clouds, warm and more humid today. Look for a thunderstorm this afternoon and this evening. They can produce gusty winds and downpours to high 85. Rather cloudy and sticky later tonight with a shower or thunderstorm, low 65. Mostly cloudy and humid tomorrow. Some showers and heavy thunderstorms that can produce flooding downpours and damaging wind gusts. The high tomorrow, 75. For Wednesday, variable cloudiness and humid with a couple of showers and a thunderstorm. The high, 76. We'll see 6 to 8 hours of sunshine tomorrow, little or none tomorrow, and perhaps an hour or two of sun on Wednesday. Look for a light dew tonight. The average relative humidity up there at 70% today, 85% tonight, 90% tomorrow, and 80% on Wednesday. West to southwest winds under 10 miles per hour today, becoming east at 3 to 6 miles per hour tonight. Southeast winds under 10 miles per hour tomorrow. Northwest winds at 8 to 15 miles per hour later Wednesday. Drying will be fair to poor today, then poor tomorrow and Wednesday. We'll see an hour or two of rain this afternoon with rainfall amounts averaging 1/10 to 2/10 of an inch. Look for an hour or two of rain tonight with rainfall amounts averaging 1/10 of an inch. Look for 5 to 7 hours of rain tomorrow with rainfall amounts averaging 1/2 inch to 1 inch. There can be another 2 to 4 hours of rain Wednesday with rainfall amounts averaging 1/3 of an inch. AccuWeather anytime at WILQ.com. I'm meteorologist Joe Lundberg.
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2: 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I mean funny like I'm a clown, I amuse you?
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2: What's up, Doc?
4: Stop laughing!
0: Ladies and gentlemen,
2: it's time to tickle your funny bones.
5: So I found out we got new neighbors next door.
6: Who's that?
5: Over the weekend.
6: Like at your house?
5: Mm-hmm.
6: Okay.
5: Okay. Young
6: couple. Nice?
5: Very nice. Young couple. They got a baby on the way. So excited for them.
6: Wonderful.
5: So her mom came up from Virginia to help out moving and stuff like that. She was out on their front porch and I go over and introduce myself to her on Saturday night, right?
6: Yeah.
5: I go, they excited? They really happy for the new place? And it was on the market barely a couple of hours.
6: A blink.
5: Literally a cup of coffee.
6: Seriously.
5: Like the sign on the corner was barely up 2 days and the house was already sold. They're very excited. I said, they settling in? It's like, yeah, he's over in the garage right now trying to find his underwear.
6: Okay.
5: So I turn the corner. Look, I kind of peek into the garage. I see a whole bunch of storage bins. I didn't see him. So I'm thinking, okay.
6: He found the underwear.
5: I guess he must have found the underwear. So now, fast forward to yesterday morning. I'm out on the back deck having a cup of coffee. I hear the lawnmower going next door.
6: Okay.
5: And it's him. So I got to go over and introduce myself to him. First thing I said to him, I didn't even say, hi, I'm Sean Carey. First thing I said to him, hey, did you find your underwear?
6: How'd that go over?
5: Went over great. Okay. Hey, the mother-in-law set it up and I had to knock it down.
6: You're right.
5: I had to.
6: No choice.
5: She made it easy. She made it easy for me.
6: Now you have a friend next door.
5: Yeah. So we got some new neighbors next door. So yeah, very cool to introduce them to the neighborhood and yeah, love it, love it.
6: Perfect. Okay. Now they have a new radio station.
5: Yeah, they just got to put up with me watering my... And she's a big country music fan, too.
6: Perfect.
5: Yeah, they got ties to Williamsport, so happy for that. Hey, two more to the list, right?
6: Yes.
5: We got room for more in the hot tub.
6: Bring it on.
5: That's right. Hope you had a great weekend. Maybe you ended up with new neighbors, or maybe not over the weekend, but had a chance to enjoy some great sunshine. And here we are in the final days of July, a couple of seconds away from 6 with Sean and Freddie. And what do we got in the news?
6: Well, local Walmart was evacuated after a threat this past weekend. And the final Friday in Lock Haven will have a Christmas in July theme. We'll check that. Plus WILQ Sports coming up after Fox News at Carrie's Corner.
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10: Fox News, I'm Ted Lindner. A shooting between two individuals has left multiple victims injured and three dead at the Bite of Seattle Food Festival Sunday night. Seattle Assistant Chief of Special Ops Tyrone Davis holding a press briefing to share an update.
11: Right now we believe that we have no outstanding threat to the community. We do have one suspect that is being interviewed. We've recovered two guns. It's one thing to note, one of the four victims that was taken to the hospital was a toddler.
10: Mayor Katie Wilson shared the first responsibilities of supporting the grieving families and caring for the injured. A powerful heat dome anchored over the central U.S. placed nearly 100 million Americans under heat alerts. Temperatures surging past 100 degrees from Texas to the Dakotas. Affected areas spanning from the Mississippi River west into the plains, Rockies, and Midwest, with extreme heat risks stretching into parts of the Great Lakes. 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
6: It's 6:02 and 62 degrees. I'm Freddie Hammer with this WILQ news update. The Walmart in Montoursville was evacuated Friday afternoon following a reported threat. Customers and employees were ordered out of the North Loyal Sock Avenue store shortly after 3:30, while police, firefighters, and fire police secured the building and parking lot. Authorities have not confirmed the exact nature of the threat. A sweep of the store and surrounding area was completed shortly before 7 p.m., and employees returned afterward. A Snyder County woman faces several charges after police say she fabricated a story that triggered a large search and rescue response in Cogan Station. Officers found 26-year-old Mary Rose Hunsinger unconscious near Route 973 in June. She allegedly claimed her boyfriend was badly injured in an ATV crash, prompting more than 30 first responders to search the area. Police later found him unharmed. Hunsinger is charged with DUI, false reports, and related offenses. Williamsport City Council has approved a parking lot expansion behind 528 Washington Boulevard, ending a years-long zoning dispute. The property sits in both commercial and residential districts, and an earlier variance request was denied before that decision was overturned in court. The plan later received a favorable recommendation from the City Planning Commission with conditions on landscaping. A deed requires the parking lot to remain tied to the business property. And downtown Lock Haven is bringing back its final Friday celebration July 31st with a Christmas in July theme. East Main Street will be closed to traffic from 3 until 9, giving visitors a chance to shop, dine, and explore downtown businesses. Organizers say the event's designed to draw families and visitors into the city with live entertainment and special attractions planned throughout the evening. And checking Sports Q, in NASCAR yesterday, Corey Heim captured his first Brickyard 400 title Sunday at Indianapolis. The 24-year-old made a bold move past Denny Hamlin on the final restart. He became the first driver since A.J. Foyt in 1965 to win twice in his first 15 Cup starts. He was first, Christopher Bell second, Joey Logano third, Chase Briscoe fourth, and Denny Hamlin rounded out the top five.
12: W-I-L-Q, AccuWeather. A mix of sun and clouds, warm and more humid today. A thunderstorm around during the afternoon and evening hours. They can produce gusty winds and downpours, the high 85. Mostly cloudy and humid later tonight with a shower or thunderstorm, low 65. Plenty of clouds and humid tomorrow with some showers and heavy thunderstorms that can produce flooding downpours and damaging wind gusts, the high tomorrow 75. Wednesday, variable cloudiness and humid with a couple more showers and a thunderstorm, high 76. AccuWeather anytime at WILQ.com. I'm

0: Shenandoah Country 105.1 WILQ, quarter after 6, 6:15, 15 minutes after daybreak this morning officially. Sundown tonight at about 8:30. We got a mix of clouds and sun today. Going to get a little more humid. I noticed it was a little more humid yesterday compared to Saturday, so the humidity is getting up there again. And we may catch some thunderstorms in a few locations coming up here this afternoon and into this evening, and a high of 85, or maybe they will skirt by and maybe we won't have them. The threat of showers and storms were around for a good part of the Susquehanna Valley yesterday, but a good hunk of the area did stay dry. 63 now at WILQ as we enjoy our first cup of fresh roasted coffee this morning, the FRC Medium brewing in the break room. 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So today is National Chicken Fingers Day. Oh boy, oh boy, oh boy, we got dinner plans now. July 27th, 208th day of the year. 157 days left until 2027, and 42 days left until Labor Day. We are now 22 days away from the Little League Grand Slam Parade in downtown Williamsport, and that'll be on Tuesday night, August the 18th. So that means we are 23 days away from the start of the Little League World Series game number one, 1 p.m. on Wednesday, August 19th at the complex in South Williamsport. On the state, 1921, insulin was discovered. 1940, Billboard magazine published its first singles chart. 1940, Bugs Bunny made his debut in the Warner Brothers animated cartoon, A Wild Hare. 1953, the Korean War ended. 1974, Sweet Home Alabama, released by Leonard Skinner. 1981, six-year-old Adam Walsh, the son of John Walsh, was kidnapped in Hollywood, Florida. Sadly found murdered 2 weeks later, and that was the inspiration for John Walsh to create his longtime running show on Fox, America's Most Wanted. 1984, Pete Rose broke Ty Cobb's record for most career singles when he slammed his 3,503rd base hit. 1996, 30 years ago today, during the Olympic Games in Atlanta, a bomb exploded in the entertainment park, killing two and wounding 100, and an American legend, Bob Hope, passed away this day, 23 years ago at the age of 100. Celebrity birthdays today. A-Rod, Alex Rodriguez, now baseball analyst on Fox. He's 51. Olympic gold medal winning U.S. figure skater Peggy Fleming is 78. Maya Rudolph, formerly of Saturday Night Live, is 54. Original Blue Collar Comedy Tour member. Teamed up, of course, with Larry the Cable Guy, Ron White, and Jeff Foxworthy. Bill Engvall, 69 today. See if we can dig up a Bill Engvall cut for the morning funnies later on in the 8 a.m. hour. And pro golfer Jordan Spieth today turns 33 on this day, Monday, July 27th. And that's your Cary Chronicles at 6:18 at WILQ.
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0: Country 1051 WILQ and 628 Carrie's Corner and Sean Greg Daigle. Happy birthday to Greggy today out in Barbers. Holding at 39, Piper Trick, Piper's sixth birthday today in Mentorsville. Also, happy day today to Ray Kinley Sr. of Mentorsville and Kelly Markley of Jersey Shore. Our first qualifiers of the week for the birthday anniversary prize pack, that freshly baked cake from Sam's Club, as well as the Pepsi, the Utz, and also a fresh box of Kellogg's Frosted Cherry Pop-Tarts from Kellanova and Muncie all goes to one winner, like Chrissy Kennedy of South Williamsport after turning 46 last Tuesday. Turn that into a win for Chrissy, because the gifts just keep right on coming with WILQ. Freddie in to get us caught up with the headlines next, and also for these final days of July, how's the weather going to be? Been a while since we picked up some rain. Do we have any on the way? We'll get the breakdown and the timing with Joe Lundberg, not far off with WILQ.
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4: 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Good morning at 6:31 and 62 degrees. I'm Freddie Hammer with this WILQ news update. The death toll has risen to 3 following a shooting near Seattle Space Needle Sunday afternoon. 4 were injured, the youngest of those victims just 2 years old. A Montgomery man was killed in a motorcycle crash Saturday afternoon in Dewart at routes 405 and 44. State police say 50-year-old Adam Erdley was traveling north on route 405 when his Harley-Davidson struck a car that entered the intersection from route 44 without clearance. Erdley was taken to Geisinger Medical Center where he passed away from his injuries. The car's driver suffered minor injuries while a passenger was treated at the scene. A Selins Grove woman faces felony charges for allegedly recording a three-way call with Snyder County Domestic Relations without permission. State police say 28-year-old Miranda Bingaman recorded the July 14th conversation, then tried to delete it when investigators arrived with a search warrant for her phone. She's charged with intercepting communications and tampering with evidence. A preliminary hearing is scheduled for August 3rd in Selins Grove. South Williamsport Fire Department will be conducting training drills that will position multiple fire apparatus within proximity to homes in the neighborhood. The drills will be focusing on apparatus positioning, strategy, and tactical discussions among crews with hoses and hand lines possibly in the street. Olde Cumming, Montoursville, and Loyalsock will join South Williamsport for the preparedness exercises that are scheduled between the hours of 6 p.m. and 10 p.m. tonight. And the Mealy Group will host a free community health fair coming up Thursday, August 13th from 10 a.m. to 2 p.m. at its headquarters on Mall Parkway in Muncie. The public can meet local health and wellness professionals, learn about community programs, and explore resources covering physical, emotional, financial, and other areas of well-being. The event will also feature raffles and food trucks. And checking Sports Q, Major League Baseball Draft League, West Virginia Black Bears over the Williamsport Crosscutters 7-6 in Game 1 last night. Game 2 tonight at Journey Bank Ballpark. That's a 6:35 p.m. first pitch.
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6: Good morning. Here's your exclusive Susquehanna Valley Farm forecast. A series of upper-level disturbances moving into the area from the upper Midwest and the northern Great Lakes over the next couple of days will combine to bring us showers and thunderstorms. Some of these may produce damaging wind gusts and flooding downpours, especially tomorrow. It will remain unsettled most of the week before trying to dry out Friday or Saturday. The details of the forecast, times of sun and clouds, warm and more humid today. Look for a thunderstorm this afternoon and this evening. They can produce gusty winds and downpours, the high 85. Rather cloudy and sticky later tonight with a shower or thunderstorm, low 65. Mostly cloudy and humid tomorrow. Some showers and heavy thunderstorms that can produce flooding downpours and damaging wind gusts, the high tomorrow, 75. For Wednesday, variable cloudiness and humid with a couple of showers and a thunderstorm, the high 76. We'll see 6 to 8 hours of sunshine tomorrow, little or none tomorrow, and perhaps an hour or two of sun on Wednesday. Look for a light dew tonight. The average relative humidity up there at 70% today, 85% tonight, 90% tomorrow, and 80% on Wednesday. West to southwest winds under 10 miles per hour today, becoming east at 3 to 6 miles per hour tonight. Southeast winds under 10 miles per hour tomorrow. Northwest winds at 8 to 15 miles per hour later Wednesday. Drying will be fair to poor today, then poor tomorrow and Wednesday. We'll see an hour or two of rain this afternoon with rainfall amounts averaging 1/10 to 2/10 of an inch. Look for an hour or two of rain tonight with rainfall amounts averaging 1/10 of an inch. Look for 5 to 7 hours of rain tomorrow with rainfall amounts averaging 1/2 inch to 1 inch. There can be another 2 to 4 hours of rain Wednesday with rainfall amounts averaging 1/3 of an inch. AccuWeather anytime at WILQ.com. I'm meteorologist Joe Lundberg.
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0: Country 105.1 WILQ, not a bad life at all. A great life for Eunice Menard, Findlay, Ohio. We raise our coffee mugs up to her. She just marked her 105th birthday with a surprise. How about this? A Harley-Davidson motorcycle procession with her family and friends. Close to a dozen Harley riders led by a police escort took her through the streets of Findlay, Ohio. Yeah, she busted out of that assisted living spot for a while. And actually was not her first motorcycle experience. Lots of family members have had classic cars, and even her great-granddaughter as a motorcycle owner. And Eunice said, yep, liked the police escort. Thankfully, they didn't take us to jail. So that was good. And her longevity secret, she says, eat your fruits and vegetables. But it's National Chicken Fingers Day. Well, they'd go good on the side for that. Clouds and sun today to go with your chicken fingers. More humid, too. Humidity starting to build back in, but at least it's not going to be stifling like the last heat wave was. 85 today. Also, over the next few days, we're going to be under the gun for some strong to severe thunderstorms, although I thought they were going to pop up yesterday, but really didn't. They fizzled out in a lot of locations and stayed nice and sunny. But just to throw it out there, chance for those storms could happen today. A greater chance for the storms tomorrow for sure. Looks like we could have close to 6+ hours of rain tomorrow from Joe Lundberg. Storms could bring flooding, downpours, localized damaging winds. High 85 today, only a high of 75 tomorrow. 63, partly cloudy at WILQ. As we move towards 7 a.m., we'll have another Encore Pledge of Allegiance for you. And about an hour away, we'll hopefully get our first winner of the week in the Coast to Work Challenge with Country 105.1.
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0: John King off to an early start this morning. Country 105.1 WILQ. Speaking of drinking, Busch Light, we got 15-pack boxes of Busch Light more to ship out the front door this week. It's part of our Summer Fun Prize Package. And by the way, it's going to be 2 weeks from today on Monday, August the 10th at 10 a.m. We'll announce our big winner of the Old Town Saranac Canoe from Hall's Marine Muncie, family-owned and operated, providing you with the latest and best marine products to make your outdoor living more enjoyable. Also, a weekend cabin stay at the Riverside Campground in Montgomery. When you qualify for that, that's when you get the 15-pack of Busch Light, the coldest, smoothest light lager there is from E.H. 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So be listening for that Busch Light cue to call when you hear it at that time. Be number 9, set you up with your brewskis. Take one step closer to winning that prize package in a couple of weeks, and you can find all your summer fun info on that specific page at WILQ.com. We may have some thunderstorms developing this afternoon and into this evening from Joe Lundberg at AccuWeather. Storms could bring flooding, downpours, and localized damaging wind gusts, high of 85. Greater chances for those thunderstorms, more widespread tomorrow. 64 currently at WILQ. Final Monday of July, we celebrate today with Greg Daigle of Barbers, his 39th today. Piper Trick, 6 in Montoursville. Double Nichols, 55 for Donnie Boy, Don Douglas of Muncie. Ray Kinley Sr. is 90th in Montoursville, and a happy day today for Kelly Markley of Jersey Shore. Happy wedding anniversary today. We got a Golden Annie plus 3, 53rd for the Fries, Bob and Mary Fry of Williamsport, and a belated happy 87th birthday from yesterday to Fred Ripka, Freddie Boy, out in Turbotville. Our first qualifiers of the week for the birthday anniversary prize pack. Who will get all the goodies? We'll find out where the dart lands Friday morning at 9 when Freddie gives it a fling. She'll get us the local headlines after Fox News and an encore pledge, and much more on the way as we kick the tires and get our Monday underway at WILQ.
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0: Good morning. Couple seconds away from 7 at Country 105.1 WILQ. 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

0: News. I'm Sue Guzman. Three people are dead, four wounded in a shooting at a Seattle food festival. Assistant Chief of Special Operations Tyrone Davis.
1: Officers responded and addressed one of the shooters. That person gave up and was taken into custody. There was another person that we believe that was also involved that fled the scene, and officers began an active search for that person.
0: Two-year-old child among the injured. For the second night in a row, the United States has not launched attacks against Iran. Israeli Prime Minister Benjamin Netanyahu telling Fox what he believes needs to happen to end the conflict.
2: When this regime is either toppled or it's sufficiently weakened that it knows it has to end its nuclear program and has to change its course. That's really what President Trump is trying to achieve, and I back his fully.
0: America's listening to Fox News.
3: Good morning. It's 7:01 and 63 degrees. I'm Freddie Hammer with this WILQ News update. The Walmart in Montoursville was evacuated Friday afternoon following a reported threat. Customers and employees were ordered out of the North Loyal Sock Avenue store shortly after 3:30 p.m., while police, firefighters, and fire police secured the building and parking lot. Authorities have not confirmed the exact nature of the threat, but a sweep of the store and surrounding area was completed shortly before 7 p.m. A Snyder County woman faces several charges after police say she fabricated a story that triggered a large search and rescue response in Cogan Station. Officers found 26-year-old Mary Rose Hunsinger unconscious near Route 973 in June. She allegedly claimed her boyfriend was badly injured in an ATV crash, prompting more than 30 first responders to search the area. Police later found him unharmed. Hunsinger is charged with DUI, false reports, and related offenses. Williamsport City Council has approved a parking lot expansion behind 528 Washington Boulevard, ending a years-long zoning dispute. The property sits in both commercial and residential districts, and an earlier variance request was denied before that decision was overturned in court. The plan later received a favorable recommendation from the City Planning Commission, with conditions on landscaping. A deed requires the parking lot to remain tied to the business property. And downtown Lock Haven is bringing back its final Friday celebration July 31st with a Christmas in July theme. East Main Street will be closed to traffic from 3 until 9, giving visitors a chance to shop, dine, and explore out downtown businesses. Organizers say the event's designed to draw families and visitors into the city with live entertainment and special attractions planned throughout the evening. And checking Sports Q. In Major League Baseball, it was the Rays over the Guardians 1-0. Nationals beat Diamondbacks 10-7. Braves over the Orioles 3-2. Pirates beat the Cubs 8-7. Mets beat the Dodgers 8-3. And Phillies over the Yankees 11-4. Major League Baseball tonight, Phillies play the Marlins 6:40 p.m. on MLB.TV.
4: WILQ AccuWeather. A mix of sun and clouds, warm and more humid today. A thunderstorm around during the afternoon and evening hours. They can produce gusty winds and downpours, the high 85. Mostly cloudy and humid later tonight with a shower or thunderstorm, low 65. Plenty of clouds and humid tomorrow with some showers and heavy thunderstorms that can produce flooding downpours and damaging wind gusts, the high tomorrow 75. Wednesday, variable cloudiness and humid with a couple more showers and a thunderstorm, high 76. AccuWeather anytime at WILQ.com. I'm meteorologist Joe Lundberg.
5: Heading out the door at 7:04. We're partly cloudy and 64 here at Carey's Corner. And LeBron on the way to Philly. Got that in a deeper dive into Sports Q in about 10 minutes.
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Country 105.1 WILQ, Ella and Morgan, and it's the Dandelion Tour for Ella Langley with a stop at Penn State Bryce Jordan Center on September 11th, and we've got your tickets for the show. Hang in there for your chance to win your way in the weeks ahead with WILQ. Ahead for our weather, could get a little

0: stormy, especially tomorrow. That could be a safe bet the way things are shaking out. But we can rule out some thunderstorms that may boil up this afternoon and into this evening with flooding downpours and localized damaging wind gusts. 85 will be the high, only 75 for a high tomorrow. Looks like we'll be in the 70s for a possible three-day stretch middle of the week for tomorrow, Wednesday, and Thursday. And then we recover back into the 80s in time to finish July and kick off August this weekend. 63 will go from partly sunny to partly cloudy here at WILQ. All right, we'll snag a winner here hopefully in about a half an hour. First chance this week for you to play and, fingers crossed, win the Coast to Work Challenge. Now let's get into Sports Q this morning. NASCAR yesterday, Brickyard 400. Let's take you to the final lap.
1: Here he is off of turn four. It's Heim time in Indy. Corey Heim gonna win the Brickyard 400.
0: Calling TNT Sports yesterday from Indianapolis. 24-year-old made a bold move past Denny Hamlin on the final restart and then held off Christopher Bell and Joey Logano to earn his second Cup Series win. Chase Briscoe also in the top five. Bowman Field last night, start of a three-game series for the Cutters and West Virginia Black Bears. The Cutters getting the win 7-6, and Cutters have snapped their four-game losing streak. Carson Bain with a home run. Cutters are now 8-7 the second half of the season. They have an overall record of 28-14. Game two of that three-game set tonight at Bowman Field at 6:35, and then the third and final game of the West Virginia Cutters series will be tomorrow night at 6:35. Major League Baseball from yesterday, last night primetime, the Phillies, they avoided the series sweep of the Yankees as the Phillies got an 11-4 win over New York. Phillies snapping their own four-game losing streak. Bryson Stott with a home run and five RBIs. Mets over the Dodgers 8-3. Tyrone Taylor with a three-run homer, and the Buccos over Chicago held on to beat Chicago 8-7. Ryan O'Hearn with a grand slam home run on his 33rd birthday. Pirates will start a series with Arizona tonight in the Berg. The Phillies are down in Miami for the next three. Braves at the Mets, and the Yankees will be taking on the Chicago White Sox. Andrew Jones, Carlos Beltran, and Jeff Kent were inducted into baseball's Hall of Fame in Cooperstown yesterday. Beltran became the sixth Puerto Rican-born player honored, while Jones became the first Hall of Famer from Curaçao. Less than a month after turning pro, 21-year-old Jackson Koivun grabbed his first win on the golf tour. The former Auburn college star beat Scottie Scheffler, not too shabby, and other big names in the golf tournament in Minneapolis, Minnesota. Jackson ending up winning a $1.6 million first prize and finished at 25 under par. NFL on CBS booth analyst and former Cowboys quarterback Tony Romo withdrew from his next golf tournament this week after a DUI arrest last week. He was arrested in Wisconsin the same day after a brutal final round of the Wisconsin Amateur Championship golf tournament where he finished 35 over par and won $60. He reportedly failed his sobriety tests. And staying with the NFL, training camps are opening up. The Pittsburgh Steelers and the Philadelphia Eagles, they crank up camp tomorrow. And in college football, Penn State and Big Ten football media days. That's today, tomorrow, and Wednesday. New Nittany Lions head football coach Matt Campbell scheduled to speak tomorrow. And you're up to date. That's Sports Q at a quarter after seven. Those are just some of the games people are playing.
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0: Zach Top, Country 105.1 WILQ at the intersection of information and entertainment. Hope you had a terrific weekend as we're back in with you here in the final days of July. Sean at Carrie's Corner, and we've got Freddie next. Get us the headlines, and we got some storms brewing. We'll find out and get the timing, too, from AccuWeather meteorologist Joe Lundberg, and in about 20 or so, your shot to play and hopefully be our first winner of the week in the Coast to Work Challenge. Vineyard Car, Truck, and Bike Show is this Saturday. Vineyard Community Activity Center at 99 Sherman Street in Muncie. 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Registration will start at 10 Saturday morning. Now, spectators are admitted for free. There will be vendors and also great live entertainment from our friends J.J. Garin to Country Outlaws. So check out some great cars, trucks, motorcycles, too. Everybody invited to the Vineyard Car, Truck, and Bike Show this Saturday. 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We care about the Susquehanna Valley and you at WILQ. 39th birthday today for Greg Daigle of Barbers, Don Douglas, Old Donny Boy, Double Nickels, 55 in Muncie, Piper Tricks, 6 in Montoursville, plus Kelly Markley of Jersey Shore, B. Remick of Trout Run, and Ray Kinley Sr., his 90th in Montoursville. And we got a Golden Annie plus 3, 53rd anniversary today for the Fries, Bob and Mary Fry of Williamsport, and a belated 87th birthday from yesterday to Fred Ripka of Turbotville. Our first qualifiers of the week for the birthday anniversary prize pack. We will fling that thing, the dart that is, Friday morning at 9 for all the goodies and find out who wins, just like Chrissy Kennedy of South Williamsport did after celebrating her 46th last Tuesday with WILQ.
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2: Good morning. It's 7:31 and 65 degrees. I'm Freddie Hammer with this WILQ news update. The Federal Open Market Committee opens a two-day policy meeting tomorrow with an announcement on interest rates due the following day. A Montgomery man was killed in a motorcycle crash Saturday afternoon in Dewar at routes 405 and 44. State police say 50-year-old Adam Erdley was traveling north on route 405 when his Harley-Davidson struck a car that entered the intersection from route 44 without clearance. Erdley was taken to Geisinger Medical Center where he passed away from his injuries. The car's driver suffered minor injuries while a passenger was treated at the scene. A Selins Grove woman faces felony charges for allegedly recording a three-way call with Snyder County Domestic Relations without permission. State police say 28-year-old Miranda Bingaman recorded the July 14th conversation, then tried to delete it when investigators arrived with a search warrant for her phone. She's charged with intercepting communications and tampering with evidence. A preliminary hearing is scheduled for August 3rd in Selins Grove. South Williamsport Fire Department will be conducting training drills that will position multiple fire apparatus within proximity to homes in the neighborhood. The drills will be focusing on apparatus positioning, strategy, and tactical discussions among crews with hoses and hand lines possibly in the street. Old Lycoming, Montoursville, and Loyalsock will join South Williamsport for the preparedness exercises that are scheduled between the hours of 6 p.m. and 10 p.m. tonight. And the Mealy Group will host a free community health fair coming up Thursday, August 13th from 10 a.m. to 2 p.m. at its headquarters on Mall Parkway in Muncie. The public can meet local health and wellness professionals, learn about community programs, and explore resources covering physical, emotional, financial, and other areas of well-being. The event will also feature raffles and food trucks. And checking SportsQ, in NASCAR, Corey Heim captured his first Brickyard 400 title Sunday at Indianapolis. Heim became the first driver since A.J. Foyt in 1965 to win twice in his first 15 Cup starts. Corey was first, Christopher Bell second, Joey Logano third, Chase Briscoe was fourth, and Denny Hamlin rounded out the top five.
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8: Good morning. Here's your exclusive Susquehanna Valley farm forecast. A series of upper-level disturbances moving into the area from the upper Midwest and the northern Great Lakes over the next couple of days will combine to bring us showers and thunderstorms. Some of these may produce damaging wind gusts and flooding downpours, especially tomorrow. It will remain unsettled most of the week before trying to dry out Friday or Saturday. The details of the forecast, times of sun and clouds, warm and more humid today. Look for a thunderstorm this afternoon and this evening. They can produce gusty winds and downpours, the high 85. Rather cloudy and sticky later tonight with a shower or thunderstorm, low 65. Mostly cloudy and humid tomorrow, some showers and heavy thunderstorms that can produce flooding downpours and damaging wind gusts, the high tomorrow 75. For Wednesday, variable cloudiness and humid with a couple of showers and a thunderstorm, the high 76. You'll see 6 to 8 hours of sunshine tomorrow, little or none tomorrow, and perhaps an hour or two of sun on Wednesday. Look for a light dew tonight. The average relative humidity up there at 70% today, 85% tonight, 90% tomorrow, and 80% on Wednesday. West to southwest winds under 10 miles per hour today, becoming east at 3 to 6 miles per hour tonight. Southeast winds under 10 miles per hour tomorrow. Northwest winds at 8 to 15 miles per hour later Wednesday. Drying will be fair to poor today, then poor tomorrow and Wednesday. We'll see an hour or two of rain this afternoon with rainfall amounts averaging 1/10 to 2/10 of an inch. Look for an hour or two of rain tonight with rainfall amounts averaging 1/10 of an inch. Look for 5 to 7 hours of rain tomorrow with rainfall amounts averaging 1/2 inch to 1 inch. There can be another 2 to 4 hours of rain Wednesday with rainfall amounts averaging 1/3 of an inch. AccuWeather anytime at WILQ.com. I'm meteorologist Joe Lundberg.
0: Live at 7:35, we're partly to mostly cloudy in 63 at Carey's Corner, and in less than 10 minutes, I'd hate to be that doctor.

0: 1051 WYLQ. And if you're riding around the Muncie area, you can also find us at 1055. So if 1051 is a little scratchy, just hit your button a couple of clicks up to 1055. All your country favorites crystal clear in the Muncie area. That's 1055. Another option for WYLQ. Glad you made us your option to get going this morning. George Burge and Luke Bryan there. It's 7:42 here in our Carey's Corner Back to Work AccuWeather. Clouds and sun gets a little more humid today. We may have a thunderstorm boiling up going into this evening. Actually, they were in the forecast for a bit yesterday, but lots of locations did stay dry. So overall was a wall-to-wall dry, excellent weekend. But getting to the point, we could use some rain, that's for sure. It's been well over a week since we've had some much-needed rainfall. But looks like that's going to be happening tomorrow. We could have close to 6 hours of rain tomorrow, maybe even accumulations of up to an inch of rain accumulation. Just got to watch for those downpours and localized damaging wind gusts either today or tomorrow. 85 this afternoon, and we may have a three-day stretch tomorrow, Wednesday, and Thursday in the 70s. And starting out this morning, partly to mostly cloudy, and 64 at WYLQ. Coast to Work Challenge coming up, and I hate to be that doctor. So we take you to Maine for this story. A 43-year-old woman and her husband were awarded $17 million in a landmark medical malpractice case. 3 years ago, a woman goes into a hospital for a routine laparoscopic surgery to get a cyst removed. And the good thing is the cyst was benign. It was not malignant. But the surgeon, that's what the surgeon did. The surgeon, by mistake, removed her entire healthy bladder. The patient was in big-time pain for several months, and she had to rely on tubes for her kidneys to function in great shape, and she actually ended up going into another hospital in Boston that rebuilt her bladder using intestinal tissue. So a 9-person jury unanimously awarded her $15 million, and her husband even ended up with over $1 million for loss of companionship, the largest malpractice verdict in county history in Maine. So if you have a doctor's appointment this week, or if you have some kind of procedure, I'm rooting for you. Quarter of eight at WILQ. On to the toll-free next. See if we can get you a win. I have a colonoscopy in a couple of weeks, so it's all good. It's all positive. Getting all the bad stuff, bad mojo out of the way, and now we're thinking positive and glass completely full from here. WYLQ.
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6: 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Good morning. Welcome back in from the weekend, WILQ. You are the leadoff hitter in the Coast to Work Challenge. 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
7: True.
6: Yep, that is true. That's quite a few storage facilities for sure. Corned beef is named for the large grains of rock salt, also called corns of salt, that are used to treat the meat. Corned beef is named for the large grains of rock salt, also called corns of salt, that are used to treat the meat. True or false?
7: True.
6: Yep, that is true. Okay. For the win, a lot more twins are being born. The twinning rate has increased by one half since the 80s. A lot more twins have been born. The twinning rate has increased by one half since the 80s. For the win, true or false?
7: Well, true.
6: No, that is false. Not one half. Not that high of a number. Thanks a lot for trying. Let's go back to the toll-free WILQ. You are next up in the Coast Work Challenge. A lot more twins are being born. The twinning rate has increased by one-third since the 80s. A lot more twins are being born. The twinning rate has increased by one-third since the 1980s. True or false? Okay, nobody there. Let's try this call. WILQ, you are next up in the Coast to Work Challenge. A lot more twins are being born. The twinning rate has increased by one-third. One-third since the 1980s. True or false?
7: True.
6: Yep, that is true. Up by one-third. Okay, let's go with this one. The oldest known tattoo. The oldest known tattoo was found on an Egyptian mummy of a woman who lived around 5,000 years ago. The oldest known tattoo was found on an Egyptian mummy of a woman who lived around 5,000 years ago. True or false?
7: True.
6: Yep, that is true. For the win, Woolrich. Woolrich invented the button-down shirt collar in 1900. Woolrich invented the button-down shirt collar in 1900. For the win, true or false?
7: True.
6: No. False. Sadly, it was not Woolrich. And I'll be honest with you, I just wish I could go up the main drag in Woolrich and stop by and just do some browsing. Miss that place so much. All right, we'll leave it at that. We'll get back into more Coast to Work Challenge fun this time, this station, tomorrow morning at WILQ.

0: Country 105.1 WILQ and 5 of 8, 7:55 as we ring in the final days of July. It's Carrie's Corner and Sean. Got a beach in your future this week? Maybe you were at the beach last week. Got some vacation time here I'm going to use up in a couple of weeks before Little League World Series begins. Are we going to begin looking for some rain in the forecast? Been quite a while. We've had some substantial rainfall. Looks like that'll be tomorrow, but still we got a shot for a storm or two that could rumble in today into this evening, late this afternoon, early evening, with Mark Mack. Flooding downpours can't be ruled out. Localized damaging wind gusts in 85. And then we may have a three-day stretch with below-average highs, 75 to 78 for tomorrow, Wednesday, and Thursday. And mostly sunny now in some locations, going from flipping between partly cloudy to mostly sunny. And 68 here at WILQ. Getting into another week of summer fun qualifying with Halls Marine and Riverside Campground. 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We'll announce that winner on the 10th at 10 a.m. Go to WILQ.com for all your contest info. If you live in South Williamsport, a heads up, tonight between 6 and 10, if you're in and around South Williamsport, you could see multiple pieces of fire apparatus on the streets in your neighborhood. Old Lycoming Township, Mentorsville, Loyal Sauk, and South Williamsport. They're going to be out there practicing. They're going to be preparing for the real deal, okay? So there could be some hoses and landlines in the street. So, you know, apparatus at various positions. So lots of training drills will be going on tonight in the South Williamsport area. So don't panic. Remain calm. All is well. Got to make sure that those skills are sharpened up and they're ready for the real emergency whenever that hits. Of course, we hope and pray that never happens. But thanks to all of our first responders, 24/7, 365, local fire departments trying to get better later on today in South Williamsport. All right, for today, final Monday of July, we say happy birthday to B. Remick of Trout Run, Kelly Markley of Jersey Shore, Ray Kinley Sr. of Mentorsville, it's his 90th today, Double Nickels, 55 for Don Douglas of Muncie, Piper Trick, Piper's 6th birthday in Mentorsville, and Greg Daigle, 39 in Barbers. Happy anniversary today, we got a Golden Annie plus 3 for the Fries, Bob and Mary Fry of Williamsport, and a belated birthday from yesterday, Fred Ripka of Turbotville celebrated his 87th. We celebrate all of them today, and they're now in the hopper for the birthday anniversary prize pack drawing. We'll find out where the dart lands for all the goodies Friday morning at 9 with WILQ.
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8: Fox News, I'm CJ Papa. Cops in Seattle believe two people opened fire at each other, killing three people, wounding several others, including a two-year-old child. Seattle Assistant Chief of Special Operations Tyrone Davis.
9: One of the shooters, that person gave up and was taken into custody.
8: Davis says they're actively searching for the other alleged gunman. Seattle Mayor Katie Wilson.
10: Our focus right now is on supporting the victims.
8: Is happening during a food festival. A pause in U.S. strikes inside Iran.
11: The White House is making clear that the military option remains on the table, but officials are giving diplomacy and intense economic pressure time to work. The U.S. naval blockade remains in effect, costing the regime hundreds of millions of dollars per day.
8: That's Fox's Trey Yanks in Tel Aviv. But the Jordanian army says it downed two drones, no casualties or material damage reported. America's listening to Fox News.
12: Morning. It's 8:02 and 67 degrees. I'm Freddie Hammer with this WILQ news update. The Walmart in Montoursville was evacuated Friday afternoon following a reported threat. Customers and employees were ordered out of the North Loyal Sock Avenue store shortly after 3:30, while police, firefighters, and fire police secured the building and parking lot. Authorities have not confirmed the exact nature of the threat. A sweep of the store and surrounding area was completed shortly before 7 p.m. A Snyder County woman faces several charges after police say she fabricated a story that triggered a large search and rescue response in Cogan Station. Officers found 26-year-old Mary Rose Hunsinger unconscious near Route 973 in June. She allegedly claimed her boyfriend was badly injured in an ATV crash, prompting more than 30 first responders to search the area. Police later found him unharmed. Hunsinger is charged with DUI, false reports, and related offenses. Williamsport City Council has approved a parking lot expansion behind 528 Washington Boulevard, ending a years-long zoning dispute. The property sits in both commercial and residential districts, and an earlier variance request was denied before that decision was overturned in court. The plan later received a favorable recommendation from the City Planning Commission with conditions on landscaping. A deed requires the parking lot to remain tied to the business property. And downtown Lock Haven is bringing back its final Friday celebration, July 31st, with a Christmas in July theme. East Main Street will be closed to traffic from 3 until 9, giving visitors a chance to shop, dine, and explore out downtown businesses. Organizers say the event is designed to draw families and visitors into the city, with live entertainment and special attractions planned throughout the evening. And checking SportsQ, Major League Baseball Draft League, the Williamsport Crosscutters defeated the West Virginia Black Bears 7-6 in Game 1. Game 2 is tonight at Journey Bank Ballpark in historic Bowman Field. That's a 6:35 p.m. first pitch.
13: WILQ, AccuWeather.
14: A mix of sun and clouds, warm and more humid today. A thunderstorm around during the afternoon and evening hours. They can produce gusty winds and downpours, the high 85. Mostly cloudy and humid later tonight with a shower or thunderstorm, low 65. Plenty of clouds and humid tomorrow with some showers and heavy thunderstorms that can produce flooding downpours and damaging wind gusts, the high tomorrow 75. Wednesday, variable cloudiness and humid with a couple more showers and a thunderstorm, high 76. AccuWeather anytime at WILQ.com. I'm meteorologist Joe Lundberg.
15: Heading out the door at 8:04. We're going from partly to mostly cloudy. 68 here at Carey's Corner. A back to work Monday, and here's your sign. We'll celebrate Bill Engvall's birthday and bring in one of his comedy clips in the morning funnies in less than 15 minutes.
16: You're just in time for another hour of your country favorites starting now on Country 105.1. W-

0: King George, Country 105.1 WILQ. And hello, 814. We're back in from the weekend. And we got a mix of sun and clouds today. Going to get a little more humid. We have to watch out for some thunderstorms that could be developing into this evening. So in case any watches or warnings come up from the National Weather Service, we'll make sure you stay weather aware here at WILQ. And if any of them develop too, you can also follow them. You can track them with AccuWeather Radar. Just click the AccuWeather box at the top of the homepage at WILQ.com. Did have a very nice sunny weekend. We did have a risk for some storms yesterday, but for most locations did not develop. Looks like there were some rain pockets up in the northern tier, but no big deal. Nothing strong, nothing severe, that kind of nature. But I had a terrific time on Saturday morning. Kelly was at AAA in South Williamsport for their annual open house event. Well attended, and lots of folks getting their new AAA memberships and starting to learn about what all the services and perks you can get by becoming a member of AAA. And also, you've got to have those travel pros in your corner when it's time to book an amazing vacation. Been a AAA customer for 30 years, and they'll say, anytime you need that tow, worth the price of your membership. Just the peace of mind knowing you got that membership card in your wallet, and there when you need it. AAA, North Penn, South Williamsport, thanks for your hospitality on Saturday. So, don't mean to steal Freddie's thunder here, but we will have a showbiz buzz for you in less than a half an hour. But there was a story that popped up about Larry the Cable Guy, recently hospitalized for appendicitis. Luckily, he was discharged over the weekend and is home and feeling much better. I bring up Larry the Cable Guy to his buddy, the Blue Collar Tour fame, Bill Engvall. Birthday boy today for Bill, and we celebrate Bill's birthday by giving you some classic Bill Engvall here in the Morning Funnies.
1: Like my best friend, he's into that stuff, and he's into every summer he goes to a Civil War reenactment, and every year he picks the South. I'm like, dude, you lost the first time, at least pick a winning team. And so one year he talked me into going, and there's only one thing worse than a reenactment to me. It's a bad one. And this one was just cheesy. I mean, the guy that was leading the charges couldn't even lead the charge because the battery on his Rascal was dead. Yeah, and the Northern flag had 50 stars. The Southern flag wasn't any better. It was just a pillowcase with a picture of Hank Williams Jr. on it. But my friend was like all in. He was like, dude, this is just the way it was. I go, no, it's not. He goes, yeah, this is authentic. And I go, I don't think Confederate soldiers used to light cigarettes with Lynyrd Skynyrd lighters. He goes, come on, man, we're doing the Battle of Bull Run today. Pick a character. And I go, no, I don't want to play. He goes, come on, Bill, you're here. Just pick a character. And I go, all right, General Patton. He goes, General Patton wasn't at the Battle of Bull Run. And I go, exactly.
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0: Country 105.1 WILQ, the home of all your country favorites, and 823. And we'll check your news and AccuWeather in a little bit. Also, we'll have your Showbiz Buzz, too, with Freddie in about 20 minutes or so. Muncie, good morning to you. We've had folks here at Backyard Broadcasting had a chance to stop by the Muncie Lodge 299, the Masonic Lodge, for their monthly breakfast buffets, all you can eat. And they'll have another one set for this Saturday. All your breakfast favorites, the pancakes, the French toast, and all the sides, too. And kids 5 and under eat for free. You'll find the Muncie Masonic Lodge, number 299, at 28 Brummer Pond Road. And the breakfast buffet will go from 8 until 10:30. And if your nonprofit group or organization has a big event coming up, maybe something late summer or maybe something into fall after Labor Day, let us know what you got going on. Email all your info at least 2 weeks in advance to news@backyardbroadcasting.com, and we'll be able to not only mention it on air, we'll also put it online in the event calendar at WILQ.com. Calendar is jam-packed. There's lots of activities going on this past weekend and lots of other great weekends on tap before you know it. Back to school, which is less than a month away. There's even some school districts down south that are literally like starting next week. So getting closer for sure. Got a birthday from over the weekend, a belated birthday. Happy 87th to Fred Ripka of Turbotville, celebrated yesterday. And today we got a Golden Annie Plus 3, 53rd wedding anniversary for the Fries, Bob and Mary Fry of Williamsport. And birthdays for today, Kelly Markley of Jersey Shore, B. Remick of Trout Run. Don Douglas is 55th today, double nickels for Donnie and Muncie. Ray Kinley Sr. in Mentorsville, his 90th. Happy 6th birthday to Piper Trick of Mentorsville. And a happy 39th. I think a tried and true 39. I don't think Greg has been holding at 39 for a while. Greg Daigle of Barbers. So they are our first qualifiers of the week for the birthday anniversary prize pack. We got that freshly baked cake from Sam's Club. Bag of Utz quality snacks. 10-pack box of Pepsi. 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Chrissy Kennedy of South Williamsport was our birthday anniversary prize pack winner from last Friday morning after turning 46 close to a week ago with Country 105.1.
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9: Good morning. It's 8:30 and 67 degrees. I'm Freddie Hammer with this WILQ News Update. A Montgomery man was killed in a motorcycle crash Saturday afternoon in Duart at routes 405 and 44. State police say 50-year-old Adam Erdley was traveling north on route 405 when his Harley-Davidson struck a car that entered the intersection from route 44 without clearance. Erdley was taken to Geisinger Medical Center where he passed away from his injuries. The car's driver suffered minor injuries while a passenger was treated at the scene. A Selins Grove woman faces felony charges for allegedly recording a three-way call with Snyder County Domestic Relations without permission. State police say 28-year-old Miranda Bingaman recorded the July 14th conversation, then tried to delete it when investigators arrived with a search warrant for her phone. She's charged with intercepting communications and tampering with evidence. A preliminary hearing is scheduled for August 3rd in Selins Grove. South Williamsport Fire Department will be conducting training drills that will position multiple fire apparatus within proximity to homes in the neighborhood. The drills will be focusing on apparatus positioning, strategy, and tactical discussions among crews with hoses and hand lines possibly in the street. Old Lycoming, Montoursville, and Loyal Sock will join South Williamsport for the preparedness exercises that are scheduled between the hours of 6 p.m. and 10 p.m. tonight. And the Mealy Group will host a free community health fair coming up Thursday, August 13th from 10 a.m. to 2 p.m. at its headquarters on Mall Parkway in Muncie. The public can meet local health and wellness professionals, learn about the community programs, and explore resources covering physical, emotional, financial, and other areas of well-being. The event will also feature raffles and food trucks. And checking Sports Q. In Major League Baseball yesterday, it was Rays over the Guardians 1-0. Nationals beat the Diamondbacks 10-7. Braves over the Orioles 3-2. Pirates beat the Cubs 8-7. Mets beat the Dodgers 8-3. And Phillies over the Yankees 11-4. Major League Baseball tonight, Phillies play the Marlins 6:40 p.m. on MLB.tv.
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11: Good morning. Here's your exclusive Susquehanna Valley farm forecast. A series of upper-level disturbances moving into the area from the upper Midwest and the northern Great Lakes over the next couple of days will combine to bring us showers and thunderstorms. Some of these may produce damaging wind gusts and flooding downpours, especially tomorrow. It will remain unsettled most of the week before trying to dry out Friday or Saturday. The details of the forecast, times of sun and clouds, warm and more humid today. Look for a thunderstorm this afternoon and this evening. They can produce gusty winds and downpours, the high 85. Rather cloudy and sticky later tonight with a shower or thunderstorm, low 65. Mostly cloudy and humid tomorrow. Some showers and heavy thunderstorms that can produce flooding, downpours, and damaging wind gusts. The high tomorrow is 75. For Wednesday, variable cloudiness and humid with a couple of showers and a thunderstorm. The high, 76. We'll see 6 to 8 hours of sunshine tomorrow, little or none tomorrow, and perhaps an hour or two of sun on Wednesday. Look for a light dew tonight. The average relative humidity up there at 70% today, 85% tonight, 90% tomorrow, and 80% on Wednesday. West to southwest winds under 10 miles per hour today, becoming east of 3 to 6 miles per hour tonight. Southeast winds under 10 miles per hour tomorrow. Northwest winds at 8 to 15 miles per hour later Wednesday. Drying will be fair to poor today, then poor tomorrow and Wednesday. We'll see an hour or two of rain this afternoon with rainfall amounts averaging 1/10 to 2/10 of an inch. Look for an hour or two of rain tonight with rainfall amounts averaging 1/10 of an inch. Look for 5 to 7 hours of rain tomorrow with rainfall amounts averaging 1/2 inch to 1 inch. There can be another 2 to 4 hours of rain Wednesday with rainfall amounts averaging 1/3 of an inch. AccuWeather anytime at WILQ.com. I'm meteorologist Joe Lundberg.
0: 8:34, partly sunny here in Williamsport, 68 at Carey's Corner, and Freddie back in less than 10 with the Showbiz Buzz.

0: Country 105.1 WILQ, Hardy, Eric Church, Morgan Wallen, and Tim McGraw. There's Mick Arthur, Sean and Freddie. And 841, our back-to-work AccuWeather today. We got sun and clouds and maybe a thunderstorm this afternoon. Got to watch the radar for some storms that could flare up for flooding downpours and localized damaging wind gusts in 85. 75 tomorrow. Looks like we'll have several hours of rain tomorrow, much-needed rain. And 70s, that'll be tomorrow, Wednesday, Thursday. Then we leap back into the 80s for the final day of July. Mostly sunny, turning into mostly sunny skies here in 70 at WILQ. I remember this in the news a couple of years ago. Couple places out in Northeast PA, thieves were stealing cooking oil.
1: Okay.
0: You remember that?
1: No.
0: It's happening now in New York State. You know, they're stealing.
1: Are they going to put it in their cars? Is that what they were going to do?
0: That's the thing. They can recycle products like that into renewable fuels. So there's a robust market for that out there these days. So it's an attractive target for thieves to get their hands on used cooking oil. They're getting smart too. There's like guys in like unmarked vans there. They have like garden hoses. They connect to the restaurant's used cooking containers. They pump oil right into their vehicles.
1: You think that they should just like call them up and say, hey, what do you want to do with that cooking oil?
0: Right.
1: You know what I mean? I mean, I'm sure that they're not like making money off of
0: it. They're bartering over oil.
1: Right. I mean, maybe at the end game they are, but I mean, it's like they're probably paying to get it recycled.
0: Yeah.
1: The restaurants
0: not just not siphoning gas out of the tanks at the pumps, but they're siphoning used cooking oil out of the dumpsters out of restaurants.
1: Yeah.
0: So yeah, watch out for that.
1: Don't make fries with that.
0: That's right. As long as it's fresh.
1: Exactly.
0: Keep it fresh. Right. That's the frustrating part too. You can taste it. It's like, oh, that oil tastes like it's been like
1: old oil.
0: Ugh.
1: Yeah, totally.
0: As you would say.
1: Blah.
0: Blah. Right.
1: I totally say that.
0: Showbiz buzz.
1: Jim Carrey has paid tribute to the Masked director Chuck Russell. He died Wednesday at the age of 74. Jim said he considered it a privilege to have worked with Chuck Russell, who during the shooting of The Mask created a childlike atmosphere of wonder and camaraderie. The cast and crew were touched by, inspired by his playfulness, and every one of us has been many years blessed by that buoyant and timeless moment. Larry the Cable Guy is recuperating following a health scare. Late Thursday, he was admitted to a hospital in Lincoln, Nebraska, where doctors diagnosed him with appendicitis. After a couple days in the hospital, he was discharged and reportedly in good spirits and feeling much better.
0: And he's been dealing with that. Bret Michaels of Poison fame was, I think he had like kidney stone or gallstone or something like that.
1: Just this past weekend?
0: Yeah.
1: Oh, I didn't even read that.
0: Within the last week.
1: I'll have to go looking for that.
0: Yeah, he literally did like three shows.
1: Okay.
0: In such terrible pain.
1: Oh.
0: And he said, I can't take it anymore. I got to get to the hospital and get this taken care of.
1: The show must go on?
0: Okay. That's what he said.
1: Right.
0: That's exactly what he said.
1: Amazing.
0: Well, he's a rock star. He doesn't want to leave the fans down.
1: I guess not.
0: Yeah. That's how he rolls.
1: He has that kidney stone now in a little jar and a necklace.
0: Every kidney stone has its thorn. No, that doesn't, that's not bad.
1: Every rose has its kidney stone, I think is what you're trying to say.
0: The other way around.
1: Yeah. Well, it looks like Christopher Nolan's The Odyssey has faced widespread piracy on social media. A low-quality version appeared on X, gaining nearly 50,000 views before removal within 2 hours. A higher-quality copy also circulated. That amassed millions of views before being taken down. And the Universal Pictures stated it activated takedown protocols for anything that does go up on the Internet. Looks like we are... Marvel Cinematic Universe opened wide over the weekend with huge stories about a number of characters. Ryan Gosling confirmed that he's going to take on the role of Ghost Rider, who hasn't made it to the big screen yet. They're going to do a standalone flick in 2028. And Ryan Reynolds showed up for comic relief, bum-rushing the proceedings as Denim Deadpool to beg for a role in an upcoming blockbuster. But I do think that they are coming around with a new Deadpool movie, so watch for that. And finally, it's Shark Week on Discovery Channel. We got some highlights. A House of Sharks coming on today. Shark version of the HBO show House of Dragons, explaining how the great white sharks in the waters around New Zealand battle for dominance. And then tomorrow, it's Jurassic Sharks. Stories about sharks. How about stories about prehistoric sharks? You could get lots of sharks on Shark Week. That's your Showbiz Buzz. I'm Freddie Hammer at WILQ on Carrie's Corner.
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0: Country 105.1 WILQ, the home of all your country favorites. 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More sunshine here this morning. We have a risk for some shower activity and some storms late this afternoon and especially tomorrow as well. We'll get the full breakdown with meteorologist Joe Lundberg, part of our info block at 9, and more local headlines, too, from Freddie Hammer. Belated birthday from over the weekend. Yesterday, Fred Ripka of Turbotville celebrating his 87th, and here on the final day, final Monday of July, we have Megan Gerber, Blackjack 21 for Megan today in Muncie. Happy 72nd birthday today for one of the Dincher boys, Tom Dincher of Williamsport. He is 72 from Dincher and Dincher Tree Surgeons. Also birthdays today, Kelly Markley of Jersey Shore, B. Remick of Trout Run. 90th birthday today for Ray Kinley Sr. of Mentorsville. Double Nichols, 55 for Don Douglas of Muncie. Piper Trick, it's Piper's 6th in Mentorsville. And 39th birthday for Greg Daigle of Barbers. And a happy anniversary, a Golden Annie plus 3. 53rd today for the Fries, Bob and Mary Fry of Williamsport. And our first batch of qualifiers for the week for our birthday anniversary prize pack about this time on Friday morning. We'll fling the dart for that freshly baked cake from Sam's Club, as well as the Pepsi, the Utz, and also a box of frosted Kellogg's cherry Pop-Tarts from Kellanova, Muncie, and WILQ.
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6: Foster, 7 people are shot at a food festival in Seattle. 3 are dead, 4 wounded, including a 2-year-old boy.
7: There were 2 people who we believe were shooting at each other.
6: Assistant Police Chief Tyrone Davis says one of them is in custody. Spent 3 nights of no new airstrikes in Iran.
8: White House officials are making clear the military option remains on the table, but they are looking at different efforts for both diplomatic solutions and other intense economic pressure, giving this time to work. The U.S. naval blockade does remain in effect, costing the regime hundreds of millions of dollars per day. Axios reports that the top U.S. military commander in the Middle East, Admiral Brad Cooper, recommended stopping the bombing campaign around the Strait of Hormuz because it has reached the limit of its effectiveness, according to 2 sources with knowledge of his position.
6: It's Fox's Trey Yanks. 300,000 people are ordered from their homes because of wildfires in France and Spain. America's listening to Fox News.
9: It's 9:01 and 69 degrees. I'm Freddie Hammer with this WILQ News Update. The Walmart in Montoursville was evacuated Friday afternoon following a reported threat. Customers and employees were ordered out of the North Loyalsock Avenue store shortly after 3:30 p.m., while police, firefighters, and fire police secured the building and parking lot. Authorities have not confirmed the exact nature of the threat. A sweep of the store and surrounding area was completed shortly before 7 p.m. A Snyder County woman faces several charges after police say she fabricated a story that triggered a large search and rescue response in Cogan Station. Officers found 26-year-old Mary Rose Hunsinger unconscious near Route 973 in June. She allegedly claimed her boyfriend was badly injured in an ATV crash, prompting more than 30 first responders to search the area. Police later found him unharmed. Hunsinger is charged with DUI, false reports, and related offenses. Williamsport City Council has approved a parking lot expansion behind 528 Washington Boulevard, ending a years-long zoning dispute. The property sits in both commercial and residential districts, and an earlier variance request was denied before that decision was overturned in court. The plan later received a favorable recommendation from the City Planning Commission, with conditions on landscaping. A deed requires the parking lot to remain tied to the business property. And downtown Lock Haven is bringing back its final Friday celebration, July 31st, with a Christmas in July theme. East Main Street will be closed to traffic from 3 until 9, giving visitors a chance to shop, dine, and explore downtown businesses. Organizers say the event is designed to draw families and visitors into the city, with live entertainment and special attractions planned throughout the evening. And checking Sports Q, in NASCAR, Corey Heim captured his first Brickyard 400 title Sunday at Indianapolis. The 24-year-old made a bold move past Denny Hamlin on the final restart, then held off Christopher Bell and Joey Logano to earn his second Series Cup win. Heim became the first driver since A.J. Foyt in 1965 to win twice in his first 15 Cup starts.
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11: A mix of sun and clouds, warm and more humid today. A thunderstorm around during the afternoon and evening hours. They can produce gusty winds and downpours, the high 85. Mostly cloudy and humid later tonight with a shower or thunderstorm, low 65. Plenty of clouds and humid tomorrow with some showers and heavy thunderstorms that can produce flooding downpours and damaging wind gusts, the high tomorrow 75. Wednesday, variable cloudiness and humid with a couple more showers and a thunderstorm, high 76. AccuWeather anytime at WILQ.com. I'm meteorologist Joe Lundberg.
0: How you be? 9:03. We've gone from mostly cloudy earlier to mostly sunny now in Williamsport and 71 at Carey's Corner.
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6: Times of sun and clouds, warm and more humid today with a thunderstorm around in the afternoon and evening. Any thunderstorm can produce flooding downpours and gusty winds, the high 85. Cloudy and sticky later tonight with a shower or thunderstorm, low 65. Mostly cloudy and humid tomorrow with some showers and heavy thunderstorms. Those thunderstorms can produce flooding downpours and damaging wind gusts, the high 75. Wednesday, mostly cloudy with a couple of showers and a thunderstorm, high 76. AccuWeather anytime at WILQ.com. I'm meteorologist Joe Lundberg.

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0: 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They have an open-air book fair on Saturday, August the 22nd from 10 until 1 p.m. There will be author meet and greets with regional and award-winning writers, arts and crafts for the kids, food vendors, and basket raffles as well, and even a special princess story time. 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We care about the Susquehanna Valley and you at WILQ. Midday Country Favorites, will get them in with Teddy B after 10 with Shania, Thomas Rhett, and Luke Combs. And, of course, stay here for more qualifying for our Summer Fun Prize Package with Halls Marine and Busch Light, E.H. Kleckner Incorporated. All request lunch hour after Freddy's News at noon. Enjoy your day. We'll put Monday in the rearview mirror tomorrow morning at Carrie's Corner anytime after 5A with WILQ.
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6: WILQ, AccuWeather.
7: Times of sun and clouds, warm and more humid today with a thunderstorm around in the afternoon and evening. Any thunderstorm can produce flooding downpours and gusty winds, the high 85. cloudy and sticky later tonight with a shower or thunderstorm, low 65. Mostly cloudy and humid tomorrow with some showers and heavy thunderstorms. Those thunderstorms can produce flooding downpours and damaging wind gusts, the high 75. Wednesday, mostly cloudy with a couple of showers and a thunderstorm, high 76. AccuWeather anytime at WILQ.com. I'm meteorologist Joe Lundberg.
8: And good morning to you. Ted Bennett ready to roll on a Monday, cloudy and 71 degrees.
1: This is the Susquehanna Valley's choice for all your country favorites. We're beginning another hour now on Country 105.1. W-

Shania Twain at Country 105.1 WILQ. Well, it's National Shark Week. We had a chance to go down, Kathy and I, with the grandkids to Pittsburgh to the aquarium, and we'll talk about some sharks and Shark Week soon. Why?

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0: Tony Johnson on WILQ in the fall. Well, a good morning to you. Ted Bennett thinking about the summertime and vacay time, and a lot of folks like to head to the beach. And, of course, when you look at television, it's Shark Week on the Discovery Channel. A couple of highlights coming up today and tomorrow. We had a chance to go to Pittsburgh over the weekend and did go to the aquarium there, and there were some sharks that were up close and personal, and it's quite an interesting experience indeed. Well, a shark version of the HBO show House of the Dragon, explaining how great white sharks in the water around New Zealand battle for dominance, that'll be on. Experts risk it all to reveal the bloodlines that determine their allegiances. And then tomorrow for Shark Week, Jurassic Sharks. If stories about sharks aren't enough for you, how about stories about prehistoric sharks? So everything you needed to know about sharks coming up this week. And one thing that you would be probably more comfortable with if I shared with you, that selfies kill more people than sharks. A study posted in the Journal of Family Medicine and Primary Care reveals that selfies have killed 5 times more people than shark attacks over the last decade. India has the most deaths during that time with 159, followed by Russia, 16, and 14 in the U.S. Good morning. Great music coming your way, including Dierks Bentley and John Morgan on a Monday.
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8: Times of sun and clouds, warm and more humid today with a thunderstorm around in the afternoon and evening. Any thunderstorm can produce flooding downpours and gusty winds, the high 85. Cloudy and sticky later tonight with a shower or thunderstorm, low 65. Mostly cloudy and humid tomorrow with some showers and heavy thunderstorms. Those thunderstorms can produce flooding downpours and damaging wind gusts, the high 75. Wednesday, mostly cloudy with a couple of showers and a thunderstorm, high 76. AccuWeather anytime at WILQ.com. I'm meteorologist Joe Lundberg.
0: Well, good morning to you. Currently cloudy and 74.

0: great Jordan Davis tuned at Country 105.1 WILQ and a Teddy B gathering here for a Monday. You know, the Lady Longhorns, a 16U softball team, they're hosting tryouts for the Williamsport area players on Saturday, August 1st from 5 till 7 p.m. at the Loyal Sauk Township High School softball field at Short Park, 2301 Northway Road here in Williamsport. Players should bring all necessary equipment, including a bat, glove, helmet, cleats, and water. 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Pre-registration is encouraged but not required. 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And if you have an event coming up, send it on over to us and we'll take good care of you. 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

0: Nate Smith, all for you on Country 105.1 WILQ. A decent Monday out there. The home of summer fun is WILQ. We're giving away an Old Town Saranac canoe and a weekend cabin stay. You can enjoy the great outdoors. So much of it to enjoy here in Central PA. 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And when you do, you'll be caller 9. You'll get registered immediately. 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
10: Times of sun and clouds, warm and more humid today with a thunderstorm around in the afternoon and evening. Any thunderstorm can produce flooding downpours and gusty winds, the high 85. Cloudy and sticky later tonight with a shower or thunderstorm, low 65. Mostly cloudy and humid tomorrow with some showers and heavy thunderstorms. Those thunderstorms can produce flooding downpours and damaging wind gusts, the high 75. Wednesday, mostly cloudy with a couple of showers and a thunderstorm, high 76. AccuWeather anytime at WILQ.com. I'm meteorologist Joe Lundberg.
0: Well, good morning to you, and thank you, Joe. Currently, it is partly sunny and 76 degrees.
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When you do, you'll be caller number 9. 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

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Hey, NASCAR Cup Racing, you've come to the right place on the Twin Valleys Talk Network. 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

the Busch Light Q to call with Hall's Marine and Riverside Campground. 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
6: WILQ at your weather.
7: A mix of sun and clouds today. It'll be warm and more humid with a thunderstorm around this afternoon and evening that could produce flooding downpours and localized damaging wind gusts, a high of 85. Cloudy, humid later tonight with a shower or thunderstorm in spots, the low 65. For Tuesday, mostly cloudy, still humid, couple of showers and heavy thunderstorms that could produce flooding downpours and localized damaging wind gusts, not as warm, the high 75. Variably cloudy with a couple of showers and a thunderstorm Wednesday, the high 76. AccuWeather anytime at WILQ.com. I'm meteorologist Jason Caterina.
0: Where we've got sunshine and 76 degrees.

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0: the Fast Car tune at Country 105.1 WILQ. Well, here's a great way to enjoy some amazing rides while supporting a great local cause. 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Well, spectators are admitted free and all proceeds help support the Vineyard Youth Activity Center. Vehicle registration is from 10 a.m. until noon with a $15 entry fee, and awards will be presented at 3 p.m. Enjoy vendors, music from J.J. Gare and D.A. 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
0: 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The Montour DeLong Community Fair aims to improve, educate, entertain, and enrich with quality of agriculture and home products. There's a lot of action at the Montour DeLong Fair as they're celebrating Monday with a livestock fitting competition. 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

0: 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Thank you very much for the All Request Lunch Hour. We'll spin them back for you right after the local news. And you know how hard Freddie Hammer is diligently working in the newsroom. She's got all the news, all the sports, and all that AccuWeather to keep you company this afternoon. So keep it right here on WILQ, that Subway All Request Lunch Hour, coming up after Freddie.
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1: I'm Therese Crowley. Markets rising and oil prices falling, $6 a barrel, with the U.S. and Iran giving diplomacy a chance to breathe.
2: There are indirect talks happening behind the scenes. We do know for the third straight night, the United States has halted strikes against Iran, but White House officials are making very clear the military option remains on the table as the administration explores both diplomacy and increasing economic pressure.
1: Fox's Trey Ying says the administration rejects New York Times claims that the U.S. is running out of interceptor missiles to protect U.S. bases. CENTCOM assures we have enough. President Trump visits General Motors testing grounds in Michigan, complete with a drag race as automakers pivot back to full-size SUV and pickups from EVs. Senator Lindsey Graham's D.C. memorial tomorrow with Ukraine's President Zelensky and Israel's Netanyahu attending. 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
3: Cloudy and humid tonight with a shower or thunderstorm possible, a low down to 65. Your exclusive AccuWeather forecast is coming up. I'm Freddie Hammer with this WILQ News Update. A Cogan Station man already charged with failing to keep track of his two young children now faces another child endangerment charge. According to the Sun-Gazette, police say 39-year-old Kevin Woodling's child rode a bicycle away from their home and traveled toward the Cogan Station market before Woodling drove after the child and brought them back. Woodling's charged with misdemeanor child endangerment and disorderly conduct. A Jersey Shore man is jailed on $100,000 bail following an alleged domestic dispute at his Hill Street home. Lycoming Regional Police say 35-year-old Stephen Ray Barner, Jr. threatened a woman with a knife after she said she would call police about an active warrant for his arrest. Barner was taken into custody and charged with aggravated assault, terroristic threats, simple assault, and harassment. Williamsport City Council has approved an agreement allowing STEP to rehabilitate two rundown homes for low to moderate income families. According to the Sun-Gazette, the properties on Railway Street and First Avenue were purchased through a city housing program using federal HUD funds. STEP will complete repairs and return the homes to the market with a 15-year affordability requirement. Officials say the partnership helps preserve housing, meet federal spending deadlines, and expand home ownership opportunities in the city. A major bridge project will close part of Route 54 near Montgomery beginning August 3rd. PennDOT says the bridge over the West Branch Susquehanna River will be closed between 1st Street and River Road while crews replace the bridge deck, repair curbs, and complete approach work. A detour will use Route 54, I-180, and Route 405. The $1.9 million rehabilitation project is expected to continue into the fall, weather permitting. And Union County's National Night Out will return to a more traditional format August 4th at the Lewisburg Community Pool. Buffalo Valley Regional Police say the event will focus on giving residents a chance to meet local police, firefighters, EMS crews, and other first responders. The free event runs from 5 until 8 and will include pool admission, refreshments, and a bicycle raffle. And checking Sports Q. Major League Baseball Draft League Williamsport Crosscutters host the West Virginia Black Bears for Game 2 tonight at Journey Bank Ballpark, 6:35 p.m. first pitch. Major League Baseball tonight, Diamondbacks and Pirates at 6:40, Orioles and Tigers at 6:40, Phillies play the Marlins at 6:40, Braves and Mets at 7:10, and Yankees and White Sox at 7:40 p.m., Guardians and Reds at 7 on ESPN. Weather's next. I'm Freddie Hammer with this WILQ News Update.
4: A mix of sun and clouds today. It'll be warm and more humid with a thunderstorm around this afternoon and evening that could produce flooding, downpours, and localized damage and wind gusts. The high of 85. Cloudy, humid later tonight with a shower or thunderstorm in spots. The low 65. For Tuesday, mostly cloudy, still humid. Couple of showers and heavy thunderstorms that could produce flooding, downpours, and localized damaging wind gusts. Not as warm. The high 75. Variably cloudy with a couple of showers and a thunderstorm Wednesday, the high 76. AccuWeather anytime at WILQ.com. I'm meteorologist Jason Caterina.
5: All righty, thank you very much, Jason. Currently, it is sunny, 77 degrees. Welcome into the Subway all-request lunch hour. Hey, Terry, we got Eddie Rabbit coming your way.
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1: 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That sounds like a great request. 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

0: 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Hey, bartender. Requested music for Lady A. Keep it right here. Some hearty action minutes away. Had some requests for Rascal Flatts and Tucker Wetmore. All coming your way. 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
5: WILQ AccuWeather. A mix of sun and clouds today. It'll be warm and more humid with a thunderstorm around this afternoon and evening that could produce flooding, downpours, and localized damaging wind gusts. The high of 85. Cloudy, humid later tonight with a shower or thunderstorm in spots. The low 65. For Tuesday, mostly cloudy, still humid. Couple of showers and heavy thunderstorms that could produce flooding, downpours, and localized damaging wind gusts. Not as warm. The high 75. Variably cloudy with a couple of showers and a thunderstorm Wednesday, the high 76. AccuWeather anytime at WILQ.com. I'm meteorologist Jason Caterina.
0: All righty. Thank you, Jason. Good afternoon to you. Some clouds, some sun, currently 77.

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Janet Gerber, that song's for you. Janet wanted it for her daughter's 21st birthday. Her name is Megan.

0: It's the Subway All Request Lunch Hour at WILQ. Jessica Knepp, thank you for stopping by today. Making your thoughts known that you want to hear that brand new one from Cody Johnson, Horseback.
1: He's a ranch hand in a pinch, man. 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
1: 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Glad to play it for you on the all-request lunch hour from WILQ. Don't forget the Stonestown American Legion invites the community. They've got a breakfast coming up on August 2nd. It'll be from 8 to 11, and then you can stick around for bingo beginning at 1 at the Stonestown American Legion right there at 1433. Champion Hill Road in Muncie Valley. 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And remember, WIOQ, we care about the Susquehanna Valley and you. We were talking about the power and the magic of music for the all-request lunch hour a couple of minutes away. Jason Aldean, the Dirt Road Anthem, a request for someone recently lost. So we're glad that we can play that song and help you heal.
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day, Pop's farm was a place to go. Load a truck up, hit the dirt road. 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Light the bonfire and call the girls. King in the can and the Marlboro man. Jack and Jim were a few good men. 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Better watch out for the boys in blue. And all this small town, he said, she said. 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Man, that talk is getting old. You better mind your business, man. Watch your mouth. 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I'm tired of talking, man. Y'all ain't listening. No more dirt.

Well, there's a birthday wish. Christy Hartman checked in, celebrating her birthday. Happy birthday to you. And John Sheezy Jr. wanted to dedicate this to his wife, Sharon, 50 years of marriage.

0: perfect way to end the All Request Lunch Hour, 50 years of marriage. Well, listen, our winner today, we got to pull out a name here. Been a busy day today. Thank you for all your requests. Today's name, it's Janet Gerber from Muncie. Congratulations, Janet. You not only win the Subway Lunch for Two, the Clinton County Speedway tickets, we've got a pair of those, but also the Knoble tickets as well. $40 in Knoble tickets. We'll be adding that to the All Request Lunch Hour all week long. So join us tomorrow. Jump on Facebook and get your request in. If your name gets pulled, you'll be a fun winner from WILQ.
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8: WILQ, AccuWeather.
9: A mix of sun and clouds today. It'll be warm and more humid with a thunderstorm around this afternoon and evening that could produce flooding, downpours, and localized damage and wind gusts. The high of 85. Cloudy, humid later tonight with a shower or thunderstorm in spots. The low 65. For Tuesday, mostly cloudy, still humid, couple of showers and heavy thunderstorms that could produce flooding, downpours, and localized damaging wind gusts. Not as warm, the high 75. Variably cloudy with a couple of showers and a thunderstorm Wednesday, the high 76. AccuWeather anytime at WILQ.com. I'm meteorologist Jason Caterina.
0: All righty. Thank you very much, Jason, and a good afternoon to you. Well, it's getting sticky out there. Currently 80 degrees.
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0: Ann Womack at Country 105.1 WIOQ. And I hope you dance. Well, we're looking forward to dancing out of July into August, the 2026 Grand Slam Parade, which will kick off Little League World Series. It's about that time. Scheduled for Tuesday, August 18th, so the middle of August, and then the Little League World Series begins August 19th through the 30th.
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6: WIOQ AccuWeather. A mix of sun and clouds today. It'll be warm and more humid with a thunderstorm around this afternoon and evening that could produce flooding, downpours, and localized damaging wind gusts. The high of 85. Cloudy, humid later tonight with a shower or thunderstorm in spots. The low 65. For Tuesday, mostly cloudy, still humid. Couple of showers and heavy thunderstorms that could produce flooding, downpours, and localized damaging wind gusts. Not as warm. The high 75. Variably cloudy with a couple of showers and a thunderstorm Wednesday. The high 76. AccuWeather anytime at WIOQ.com. I'm meteorologist Jason Caterina.
0: And thank you very much, Jason. Good afternoon to you. Currently cloudy. It's 80 degrees.

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church, smoking a little smoke, drinking a little drink on a Monday afternoon. Hey, Brian Hill, filling in for the alien Mark Mack this afternoon at 2 o'clock.

0: should be here. Cole Swindell at WILQ. Well, during the All Request Lunch Hour, we had a gentleman that Facebooked us and said, hey, my wife and I are having 50 years of marriage. So we want to say happy 50th to them. And the reason I bring that up is because couples today that are thinking about getting married, well, you already know that weddings can be ridiculously expensive, but that's even before they factor in the cost of the hidden items. And that's what we'll take a look at. Wedding planner Christian Dreyup says that newlyweds sometimes don't consider a slew of checks that they're going to have to write, including tips. Even couples who plan to tip forget to budget for it, especially for vendors like hair and makeup artists, catering staff, drivers, and coordinators. And what about alterations? Most wedding dresses and suits need a few alterations to get the perfect fit, and those adjustments can cost anywhere from a few hundred dollars to more than $1,000. Postage, well, you've got the wedding invitations that come with hidden costs like postage, fancy envelopes, wax seals, and heavier invitations often require extra stamps, and couples usually need to pre-stamp RSVP envelopes as well. And finally, meals for vendors, photographers, videographers, DJs, and planners are usually on the job for hours and may expect a meal during the event. Some contracts even make that a requirement. So there you go, little things to think of. You found each other in this big world of people, and now you've got each other, and now you're going to work these situations out and be like our friend that checked in with their 50th wedding anniversary one day.
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Tropical Kenny, Country 105.1 WILQ. Hey, don't forget Brian Hill in this afternoon at 2 o'clock. Here's Bailey Zimmerman. This is

0: you go. Nice and mellow. Parker McCollum on WILQ and Brian Hill, nice and mellow. He's ready to go. He's ready to go this afternoon, so he'll keep you company. And, you know, we're just talking about all the kind of ways that you can win here at WILQ. And, of course, the summer fun. You want to be listening for that cue to call when you do your caller 9. You'll be registered to win some cool outdoor stuff and a 15-pack of Busch Light. So the winning's just beginning here at WILQ. I'll be back tomorrow. And don't forget, we have those Knoebel tickets that we'll be giving away during the Subway All Request lunch hour. Or so
1: their 100th birthday.
0: And whose?
1: Their 100th birthday.
0: Oh, yeah, their 100th birthday. And love the place, don't you? You said you went down. You had a good time, right?
1: I was there Saturday.
0: Yeah. What was the best thing you ate there?
1: Chicken and waffles at the Alamo. Chicken and waffles at the Alamo.
0: All right, there you Hey, this guy knows how to eat. If you ever want to go out to dinner, why don't you, we could do a Ask Brian, and Brian will tell you, well, we're thinking about going here, and Brian will say, well, yes or no, and then he'll give you the reason why. You know the best spots, and you know that you need to be right here next, and you have a great day. I'll see you tomorrow at 10.
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12: WILQ, AccuWeather.
13: A mix of sun and clouds today. It'll be warm and more humid with a thunderstorm around this afternoon and evening that could produce flooding, downpours, and localized damaging wind gusts. The high of 85. Cloudy, humid later tonight with a shower or thunderstorm in spots. The low 65. For Tuesday, mostly cloudy, still humid. Couple of showers and heavy thunderstorms that could produce flooding, downpours, and localized damaging wind gusts. Not as warm. The high 75. Variably cloudy with a couple of showers and a thunderstorm Wednesday. The high 76. AccuWeather anytime at WILQ.com. I'm meteorologist Jason Caterina.
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0: That's Max McNown, and it's called Better Me For You, subtitled Brown Eyes, at Country 105.1 WILQ. The 39th annual reunion of the Loyal Stock Valley Early Days getting underway here. It's on the calendar for July 30th, running through August 2, gates opening at 8 o'clock in the morning. 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You can see antique machinery and hit and miss engines and that kind of stuff. It's all happening here in our own backyard. 39th annual reunion, July 30th through August 2, the Loyal Stock Valley Machinery Early Days.
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8: WILQ at your weather. A mix of sun and clouds today. It'll be warm and more humid with a thunderstorm around this afternoon and evening that could produce flooding, downpours, and localized damaging wind gusts. The high of 85. Cloudy, humid later tonight with a shower or thunderstorm in spots. The low 65. For Tuesday, mostly cloudy, still humid. A couple of showers and heavy thunderstorms that could produce flooding, downpours, and localized damaging wind gusts. Not as warm. The high 75. Variably cloudy with a couple of showers and a thunderstorm Wednesday, the high 76. AccuWeather anytime at WILQ.com. I'm meteorologist Jason Caterina.
0: 226, a gorgeous day for some Little League play. Milton Panthers taking on Blue Mountain at Pittston today. Game time got underway here about 1 o'clock. It is 87 in the valley.

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And we now have better reception in the Muncie area at 105.5 FM. So tune in and give it a try from WILQ.

Her name is Stella Lefty. It's called Boston at WIOQ as we congratulate Fire Police Lieutenant John McKinney from Hepburn Township Volunteer Fire Company. He recently passed his EMT certification. That is no easy task. Station 15 has one more EMT on the rolls.

0: That's Dylan Scott, and this town's been too good to us. Sad Country 105.1 WILQ. They never really say what town, though, really, so you kind of have to read a little into it. Hey, you can support a great cause, and you'll enjoy a great meal out of it all, too, on Saturday, August 1st, up and coming. The Fairlawn Community Church having a chicken dinner fundraising event starts at 1 in the afternoon to help send a mission team to the Dominican Republic. Meal includes chicken, macaroni and cheese, beans, and will be available for pickup at the entrance to the Fairlawn Community Center. Tickets are just $13 each, and you can purchase those in advance. You can pick them up from any team member. If you want to list them names and contact information and emails, feel free to give us a jingle here at WILQ anytime. I'm glad to talk to you about it and get you on the list so you get a great meal, a chicken dinner. WILQ cares about the Susquehanna Valley. And you?
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threatening, a bad life. Some help from Jordan Davis in there. Country 105.1 WIOQ. Well, the 2026 Troy Fair is underway, and with that comes the Troy Fair Royalty Court. And I'd like to be my pleasure to announce those for you. The Princess Alternate, Hannah Johnson. The Princess, Rosie Myers. The Sweetheart Alternate, Raylan Goodwin. The Sweetheart, Ella Wilkinson. And let's see, the Queen Alternate, Bella Wood. And your 2026 Troy Fair Queen, Rachel Fritch. That is your 2026 Troy Fair Royalty Court this year for the Troy Fair.

0: Pastor Jackson Dean, don't come looking. Country 105.1 WILQ. Well, you know the mischievous cat that everybody is in love with, the orange cat, Garfield? Garfield was created by a fellow by the name of Jim Davis. Well, unfortunately, Jim Davis is celebrating his birthday, his 81st birthday. So I guess that could be fortunate.
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8: A mix of sun and clouds today. It'll be warm and more humid with a thunderstorm around this afternoon and evening that could produce flooding downpours and localized damaging wind gusts, the high of 85. Cloudy, humid later tonight with a shower or thunderstorm in spots, the low 65. For Tuesday, mostly cloudy, still humid, couple of showers and heavy thunderstorms that could produce flooding downpours and localized damaging wind gusts, not as warm, the high 75. Variably cloudy with a couple of showers and a thunderstorm Wednesday, the high 76. AccuWeather anytime at WILQ.com. I'm meteorologist Jason Katerina.
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0: That's Kane Brown. Backseat driver at Country 105.1 WILQ as we extend a very happy birthday to the one, the only, Warner Brothers Bugs Bunny. Bugs Bunny is 86 years old today. Does that make you feel old? I mean, I grew up watching him on Saturday morning cartoons, and I'm sure a lot of you did too. 86. I only have one thing to say about that.
1: What's up, Doc?
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0: I want to let you know that the game has resumed. There was a lightning delay for the Milton Little League, Milton taking on Blue Mountain at Pittston. I don't have a score for you as of yet, but I'll keep you posted as I find out more. That game is resuming following a lightning strike.
7: WILQ, AccuWeather.
8: A mix of sun and clouds today. It'll be warm and more humid with a thunderstorm around this afternoon and evening that could produce flooding, downpours, and localized damaging wind gusts. The high of 85. Cloudy, humid later tonight with a shower or thunderstorm in spots. The low 65. For Tuesday, mostly cloudy, still humid. Couple of showers and heavy thunderstorms that could produce flooding, downpours, and localized damaging wind gusts. Not as warm. The high 75. Variably cloudy with a couple of showers and a thunderstorm Wednesday. The high 76. AccuWeather anytime at WILQ.com. I'm meteorologist Jason Caterina.
0: 325, lots of sunshine around, 88 in the valley.

0: I have an update for you. Little League play. The end of the third, Blue Mountain leads Milton Black Panthers 4-2. Again, Blue Mountain 4, Milton 2, the end of the third. I'll keep you posted.
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0: That's Tyler Hubbard, Country 105.1 WILQ. Recently, young man visited the Susquehanna Valley. Who is it? I don't know. I'll have a song for you in just a bit. Find out.
1: He's a ranch hand in a pinch, man. 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

0: the young man that visited the Susquehanna Valley not long ago, Scotty McCreary, and this is it, Country 105.1 WIOQ. Great show, I'm told. I couldn't make it because, well, you know, somebody has to do the radio show. That would have been me. So couldn't be two places at once. That hurts my head. I tried it once. Never again. Nope. This Q-tip. You want to love the outdoors? Well, then don't miss the Susquehanna Greenway Outdoor Expo. It's coming up here on Saturday, August 1st, 10 in the morning till 4 at the Shigalemi State Park Marina. This is a beautiful place to begin with. You can explore more than 50 booths featuring outdoor gear, activities, information for everyday adventure enthusiasts, or for the expert, too. You can learn from some of the experts because they're going to be having some hands-on clinics, demonstrations, and presentations covering things like hiking, biking, paddling, fishing, climbing, camping, repelling, and so much more. You can enjoy some great food from local food trucks there, to live music, and, of course, register for your chance to win a kayak. 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So is that registration. Make plans now to attend the Susquehanna Greenway Outdoor Expo on Saturday, August 1st, all happening at the Shigalemi State Park Marina. Sounds like a lot of fun. WIOQ cares about the Susquehanna Valley and you.
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that's Kenny Chesney's latest. It's called Carry On, Country 105.1 WILQ. Very, very soon, your chance to hear the cue to call for the Busch Light. 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

0: That's Russell Dickerson. Happened to me at Country 105.1 WIOQ. Heading into the sixth inning, Blue Mountain leads Milton Black Panthers 5-4. That is the score of the Little League gameplay coming up here. I'll keep you updated. We have lots of games left to go, or lots of the game yet to go. Still 6 outs to go, so plenty of baseball.
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8: News, I'm John Saucier. The United States pausing attacks against Iran over the weekend after weeks of military escalation. President Trump says Iranian negotiators want a meeting.
9: They requested a meeting. They would not have requested the meeting if we were doing poorly. The only reason they want to meet is because we've been hitting them very hard.
8: Kansas City Chiefs head coach Andy Reid speaking to reporters about the recent shooting of the wife of the team's assistant coach, Eric Bieniemy. Coach Reid says his assistant coach will be able to get through this dark time.
10: Things happen sometimes, and Eric will work through it. He's got a great support group here, as does his family, as needed. And then we'll just let time take care of it from there.
8: Audio courtesy of the Kansas City Chiefs officials, the Loudoun County Sheriff's Office, arresting 27-year-old Elijah Bieniemy for allegedly shooting his mother, Mia, at the family's home in Virginia this weekend. 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

0: wonder if she's ever going to change her last name now that she's married. Taylor Swift, I knew it. I knew you. Country 105.1 WILQ.
1: Turn it up, song. All right, boys. This is her favorite song. You know that, right? So we play it good and loud. She might get up and dance again. Oh, she put her beard down. Here she comes.

0: Country 105.1 WILQ, Trace Atkins, the honky-tonk padonkadonk. How do you even spell that anyway? Little League State Action, Pittston State Tournament here just a few moments ago. Blue Mountain won over the Milton Black Panthers 5-4. That is a final score.
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0: Brandy and Cunningham, PA. It's Tim McGraw on Indian Outlaw, Country 105.1 WIOQ. Big congratulations headed out to the Williamsport Odyssey of the Mines in their state champions. Now, there are several things we have to talk about. Number one, the Curtin Intermediate School took first place in Division One, 11th place in the world. Williamsport High School, second place in Division Three. They are now 9th in the world. And Williamsport Middle School took third place in their Division Two.
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8: Mix of sun and clouds today. It'll be warm and more humid with a thunderstorm around this afternoon and evening that could produce flooding, downpours, and localized damage and wind gusts. The high of 85. Cloudy, humid later tonight with a shower or thunderstorm in spots. The low 65. For Tuesday, mostly cloudy, still humid. Couple of showers and heavy thunderstorms that could produce flooding, downpours, and localized damage and wind gusts. Not as warm. The high 75. Variably cloudy with a couple of showers and a thunderstorm Wednesday. The high 76. AccuWeather anytime at WIOQ.com. I'm meteorologist Jason Caterina.
0: 422, lots of sunshine around and holding steady at 88.

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unmistakable voice of Cliff Bryant. And that's my kind of life, WYOQ. 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

0: Love you. That's Brett Young. Like I love you. Country 105.1 WILQ. You're looking for something fun to do on a Saturday? How about Saturday, August 1? Well, head on over then to the American Legion Post 71 Membership Drive and Community Vendor Event happening from 2 until 6. You'll find them at 401 North Front Street in Milton. You can browse local vendors, enjoy food, homemade baked goods, enter some raffles throughout the afternoon, bring the kids out for some family friendly fun. A tour of the Legion. You can meet the members. You can learn about the benefits of joining the Legion. Everyone is welcome at the American Legion Post 71 on North Front Street in Milton. WILQ cares about the Susquehanna Valley and you.
1: This is a test of the emergency alert system originating from WBZD, Muncie, Pennsylvania. This is only a test.

0: This has been a test of the emergency alert system originating from WILQ in Williamsport, Pennsylvania. The broadcasters and cable operators of your area, in voluntary cooperation with the Federal Communications Commission and other agencies, have developed this system to keep you informed in the event of an emergency. WILQ serves Williamsport and the communities of the Susquehanna Valley. If this had been an actual emergency, you would have been given emergency information or instructions. This concludes this test of the emergency alert system.
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0: 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What's your name and where are you from?
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0: Are you 21?
1: Older? Yes.
0: All right. Well, congratulations. We'll put you in the drawing for the summer fun with WILQ. Chance to pick up that Old Town Saranac canoe plus a weekend cabin stay at the Riverside Campground in Montgomery. And, of course, you instantly automatically win a 15-pack of Busch Light beer from WILQ.
1: Great.

0: name is Matt Stell. It's called Prayed for You, Country 105.1 WILQ. I say that for all of the folks that are going to be participating in band camp over the next couple of days, or football camp. Those are brutal, brutal, brutal things to do in the smack dab heat of Susquehanna Valley summer. I remember the days. Blisters, sunburn, welts on your legs from the sun. And, of course, let's not even go with the chafing.
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10: Fox News, I'm Tom Graham. Admitted murderer Brian Colbert are planning to file for post-conviction relief after pleading guilty to killing 4 University of Idaho students. Fox's Max Gordon.
11: Colbert did provide a statement to the New York Times saying, over a year later, it is self-evident that in State versus Colbert, justice was not served.
10: Colbert argues he had bad counsel. He's serving 4 consecutive life sentences. Today's show host, Savannah Guthrie, asking, has a new plea as she asked for information about her missing mother, Nancy, addressing those responsible for her disappearance directly on her Facebook page.
12: I'm asking you, begging you, to do the right thing now.
10: 84-year-old Nancy Guthrie disappeared from her Tucson, Arizona home back in January. A tornado touching down in Wisconsin, ripping through an area 90 miles northwest of Milwaukee. 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

Lainey Wilson, some help from John Mayer, and phone, keys, wallet at WILQ. Some of us can relate to that. You'll forget everything. I do it all the time. Speaking of forgetting, if you have not gotten a cell phone yet, you're relying on your landline hardwired phone at your house, you might want to consider getting a cell phone sooner rather than later. I say that because AT&T is going to be phasing out landlines all across the U.S. Verizon has already done that in a lot of areas, including here at WILQ. Came right over to the pole with a hacksaw, cut the wire, cut the cable coming into the building, and took it away. Yeah, I'm thinking it's the wave of the future.

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called High Road. Cole Wetzel, some help from Jesse Murph at WILQ. Now, you might see some things that you're not real familiar with and wonder what's going on. What in the world's happening in South Williamsport Borough? South Williamsport residents and travelers, you can see multiple pieces of fire apparatus in the neighborhood within your block or maybe your residence between the hours of 6 and 10 tonight. So about 45 minutes from now or so, they're going to be staging. They're doing a training drill focused on positioning of apparatus strategy, technical discussions among the crews. You can see supply hose and hand lines out on the street, so do be cautious there. Do not drive over those hoses. Training in the neighborhoods help serve the individuals that

0: that live in the neighborhood, and it also helps sharpen the abilities of the firefighters and the emergency personnel in the event of a real emergency. There are going to be trying to figure out where the best place is in various situations to place those vehicles on the fire ground because, well, they remain committed to serving the Susquehanna Valley at the highest level. If you see them out and about, there's no cause for alarm. There's no major accident or anything like that. It's just your local fire departments all working together to be better. Fire companies going to be participating along South Williamsport Fire Company include Old Lake Humming Township, Montoursville, Loyal Sock, and I'm told Williamsport going to be joining that as well. And maybe I missed one, but just be on the lookout for that anytime between 6 and 10 tonight in South Williamsport Borough.
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10: WILQ AccuWeather.
11: Cloudy and humid tonight with a shower and thunderstorm in spots. The low down to 65. Mostly cloudy, still humid on Tuesday with a couple showers and a heavy thunderstorm that could produce flooding, downpours, and localized damaging wind gusts. Not as warm, the high just 75. Variably cloudy, still humid with a couple of showers and a thunderstorm Wednesday, the high 76. Thursday, clouds and a few intervals of sun with a shower or two around, a high of 78. AccuWeather anytime at WILQ.com. I'm meteorologist Jason Caterina.
0: 522 in the Susquehanna Valley, mostly sunny and 87.

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took you so long. It's a brand new one for you from WILQ. I want to pass along to you our condolences to Dolly Parton and her family. Dolly Parton's brother, Cody Denver, passed away at 82.

0: Dodge, Bentley, and Gold. Country 105.1 WIOQ. 535, Brian in for Mark. Mark feeling under the weather over the weekend and hasn't quite fully recovered to come back on the radio here today. So you're stuck with me for a little while longer till 7 tonight on WIOQ. You know, there seems to be a whole lot of things going on this weekend as we flip the calendar page over to August. Let's see, August 1st, Saturday. The American Legion Post 71 having a membership drive and community vendor event from 2 until 6, 401 North Front Street in Milton. We talked about that with all kind of homemade goods and that kind of thing. If that's not your cup of tea, how about the Sonestown American Legion? They're having a big community-wide breakfast buffet on Sunday, August 2, 8 in the morning until 11. And then you can stick around for bingo, which starts at 1 in the afternoon. Sonestown American Legion, located at 1433 Champion Hill Road in Muncie Valley. You're welcome to come on out for great food, fun, and fellowship. And I'm telling you, the Legions know how to make food, and they do it very well. WIOQ cares about the Susquehanna Valley and you.
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like I had a chance to scarf down some groceries, better known as dinner, get a chance to get out and mow the lawns before it turns into a hayfield with the expected rains over the next couple of days.

0: Silverado.
1: Bailey Zimmerman's new one is called Chevy Silverado. Country 105.1 WILQ. Unknown whether or not any of those were involved, but we're getting reports of multiple people in cars and tractor trailers in the area of Interstate 80 vehicle accident there, mile marker 202 in the westbound lanes in Union County. Reports of three medical helicopters dispatched to the scene, according to reports, with Interstate 80 being shut down in the Route 15 interchange area. Units from Lycoming County also dispatched. That, again, is in Interstate 80, mile marker 202, westbound. And you can go to 511PA.com to find out more if that roadway is open in the areas that you need to travel on.

0: here we are Monday, but the next thing you know, it'll be Friday. That being said, you can join John Kerry at the Loyal Sock Hotel. Route 87 near Montoursville will kick off the weekend Friday afternoon, starting at 5 in the afternoon. During our live broadcast, you can register to win some tickets to see Dwight Yoakam coming to the Journey Bank Community Arts Center. No purchase necessary. You'd also grab a double smash burger and fries for just $10, plus Bush and Bush Light Pounders, $2.75 each, all from 5 until 8. It's going on at the Loyal Sock Hotel on Friday as summer fun continues with WILQ. Make sure you take cash with you. 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Just keep that in mind.
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0: cloudy and humid tonight with a shower and thunderstorm in spots, the low down to 65. Mostly cloudy, still humid on Tuesday with a couple showers and a heavy thunderstorm that could produce flooding downpours and localized damaging wind gusts. Not as warm, the high just 75. Variably cloudy, still humid with a couple of showers and a thunderstorm Wednesday, the high 76. Thursday, clouds and a few intervals of sun with a shower or two around, a high of 78. AccuWeather anytime at WIOQ.com. I'm meteorologist Jason Caterina.
1: We are the home of all your country favorites in the Susquehanna Valley since 1972. 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

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It's called Hands Up, W-I-L-Q. NASCAR Cup Racing returns this weekend, Sunday, August 9th. Actually, this coming weekend, we take this weekend ahead off the Iowa Corn 350 powered by ethanol from Iowa Speedway on the 9th.

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0: You see what they did there, playing with words? Florida Georgia Line and Holy, H-O-L-Y, high on loving you, H-O-L-Y. You see, they got a little creative. Speaking of creativity, Mother Nature is playing with their mind. We are smack dab in the heart of summer here in Pennsylvania. However, not everybody can say that. Dallas, Pennsylvania has pictures posted online of a major ice storm that they encountered here during a storm just a little while ago. Ice in Dallas over a half hour ago. What?
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5: W-I-L-Q, AccuWeather.
6: Cloudy and humid tonight with a shower and thunderstorm in spots. The low down to 65. Mostly cloudy, still humid on Tuesday with a couple showers and a heavy thunderstorm that could produce flooding downpours and localized damaging wind gusts. Not as warm, the high just 75. Variably cloudy, still humid with a couple of showers and a thunderstorm Wednesday, the high 76. Thursday, clouds and a few intervals of sun with a shower or two around, a high of 78. AccuWeather anytime at WIOQ.com. I'm meteorologist Jason Caterina.
7: Lots of sunshine still, 621 and holding out at 85.

That's Thomas Red. It goes like this here. Country 105.1 WIOQ 627 on a Monday night in the Susquehanna Valley. Brian in for Mark Mack. Mark Mack a little under the weather.

0: That's Ella Langley. She's in Texas at WIOQ. Great food, live music, family fun. Sounds like a great time, right? Well, you can make plans to attend the 59th annual parish picnic at Our Lady of Mercy Catholic Church at 304 Slabtown Road in Catawba. 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Friday's entertainment featuring Crazy Eddie and the Coal Dockers, with Lucky Afternoon taking the stage. 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WILQ cares about the Susquehanna Valley and you.
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kind of like the How Do You Like Me Now, huh? Megan Maroney's brand new one is called Medicine in Country 105.1 WILQ. I'm sure all of us can relate to the things she's singing about in that song, can't we?

0: That's Mr. Luke Bryan hunting, fishing, and loving every day at Country 105.1 WILQ. Start your day off tomorrow morning with Carrie's Corner, Sean Carey, with all kinds of information and entertainment to get you through your day Tuesday. Details of our AccuWeather forecast. You'll have Sports Cube for you. You'll also have Freddie Hammer with our local news as to what's going on, maybe the latest on the vehicle accident on Interstate 80. Kelly E. is on the way next to get you through your Monday night. Have yourself a great one, and good Lord willing, Mark Mack will be back in the air chair here tomorrow night.
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9: WILQ, AccuWeather. Cloudy and humid tonight with a shower and thunderstorm in spots. The low down to 65. Mostly cloudy, still humid on Tuesday with a couple showers and a heavy thunderstorm that could produce flooding, downpours, and localized damaging wind gusts. Not as warm, the high just 75. Variably cloudy, still humid with a couple of showers and a thunderstorm Wednesday, the high 76. Thursday, clouds and a few intervals of sun with a shower or two around, the high of 78. AccuWeather anytime at WIOQ.com. I'm meteorologist Jason Caterina.
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0: Country 105.1 WIOQ. Good evening. How you doing? Kelly along with you. Last week of July. It's crazy. Here's Kane Brown.
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0: Some Garth Brooks for you on Country 105.1 WILQ. So did you have a good weekend? You know, what a gorgeous weekend weather-wise. Of course, Saturday, I was over at AAA North Penn. We did a live broadcast from 9 till noon there, and it was a great time. A big thank you to all the vendors that came out and all of you that came out and talked to us and signed up for our huge prize pack. That was good. Good time talking to everybody and seeing all the vendors and seeing everything that AAA North Penn, everything they do. Look forward to next year, hopefully. Coming up, we're going to tell you about your weather. We got your forecast on the way. We got some tunes for you, too, with Luke Combs and Gary Allen.
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2: 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Don't miss the Heartstrings Monday night, Bull Ride Mania Rodeo Wednesday, Andrew Rip Thursday, Truck and Tractor Pulls Friday and Saturday, and Julia Neville Saturday night. 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
5: WILQ AccuWeather.
6: Cloudy and humid tonight with a shower and thunderstorm in spots. The low down to 65. Mostly cloudy, still humid on Tuesday with a couple showers and a heavy thunderstorm that could produce flooding downpours and localized damaging wind gusts. Not as warm, the high just 75. Variably cloudy, still humid with a couple of showers and a thunderstorm Wednesday, the high 76. Thursday, clouds and a few intervals of sun with a shower or two around, the high of 78. AccuWeather anytime at WILQ.com. I'm meteorologist Jason Caterina.

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0: Kenny Chesney, all the pretty girls on Country 105.1 WILQ. So it is Shark Week. Man, you have seen all these shark attacks on the news, and I get freaked out because, you know, I like to go to the beach, and I'm a little hesitant to get in the ocean. I just feel like if anyone's going to get bit by the shark, it's going to be me out of everybody at the beach. It's kind of luck I have. But I'm reading here that you got more of a chance to die from selfies. Selfies kill more people than sharks. A new study said that family medicine and primary care revealed that selfies have killed 5 times more people than shark attacks over the last decade. I do kind of believe that because these people act stupid. They jump into like a bear den or with a tiger or a lion and they want to get that selfie, or they stand on the edge of a cliff. And yeah, a lot of people have died from poor selfie decisions.
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1: Hudson Westbrook on WILQ. 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

0: Parker McCollum on Country 105.1 WILQ. So make sure you're listening for the Busch Light cue to call when you hear it. 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
8: Cloudy and humid tonight with a shower and thunderstorm in spots. The low down to 65. Mostly cloudy, still humid on Tuesday with a couple showers and a heavy thunderstorm that could produce flooding, downpours, and localized damaging wind gusts. Not as warm, the high just 75. Variably cloudy, still humid with a couple of showers and a thunderstorm Wednesday, the high 76. Thursday, clouds and a few intervals of sun with a shower or two around, a high of 78. AccuWeather anytime at WIOQ.com. I'm meteorologist Jason Caterina.
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